humble hearts full of devotion. Tonight, we pray. We pray to that goddess, and we pray to that goddess again and again.

the devtas, together with Bhagwan Sri Vishnu, leading by example, they all worship the Jagadamba. Just as the web comes out of the spider, just as the spark comes out of the fire, similarly, this whole universe comes out of that Jagadamba.

that beautiful Devi Bhagavatam, as we sing and glorify that beautiful mantra, Ma, O Ma, Mahalakshmi cha Vidmahi, Sarva Shakti cha Deenmahi, Tanno Devi Prachodayat. We pray to that omnipotent, that goddess who grants us wealth, to meditate, and we meditate upon to her. To that Devi Videhi Kurume Karya Karyam Idam Dayame. To that Devi, the remover of the world's affliction, and we are all afflicted by this pandemic. To that Devi who we call out, Ma, O Ma, to that Devi, to thou please us, upon us, O Ma, that kind-hearted one, do this work for us and promote our good, O thou, the Lord of the earth, relieve the burden of the earth of those wicked asuras and bring our welfare. O Lotus Eye One, please, O Ma, have mercy. They will never be able to strike their enemies with their weapon in the battlefield. O Goddess, please, O Ma, we say this truth before you. Please, O Ma, may you allow us to understand your grace. Please, O Ma, allow us to understand your grace. Together, Ma.

Abraham, he says, O Vimale, were we deprived of thy force, the Creator would never have been able to create the world, Omar. I would have never been able to preserve it. And Bhagwan Shankar would never have been able to destroy it. Therefore, Omar, therefore, O Bhagavati, thou alone art reigning as the supreme goddess, amidst all glories in this creation, preservation and destruction of this universe, my dear devotees. The Lord of the world, Brahma, Vishnu, Shiva, Aradhe, that they all perform Aradhana by praying to the goddess, my dear devotees.

my dear devotees, after praying with full heart, with full devotion, with full love, my dear devotees, the goddess appeared. And this is the relationship between devotee and God. When we pray sincere, when we pray with love and devotion, that Lord appears. That Lord may not appear in the Virat Roop or in that physical form, but that Lord has appeared in the form of family, in the form of good friends, in the form of good children, good spouses, better halves, good people around you, giving good advice. Brahmadev, when Mother Earth went to him with her plight, he did not said, "I cannot do it, and figure it out yourself." No, he did not say that. He said, let us go to someone who knows. Following due process, they both went to Brahmadev. Brahmadev went to Bhagwan

Sir Vishnu, and again following due process, they all collectively worship the Jagadamba. Vyas Muni says that after that beautiful prayer to the Jagadamba, what happened? The Devi

The day we appeared, my dear devotees, and when the day we appeared, she said, O devtas, O suras, while you were praying, I have already thought over how the burden of these wicked kings and the part incarnation of asuras can be destroyed. That is why, my dear devotees, in the Durga Saptashati, it tells beautifully, Yasyaha Swarupam Brahmadayo Na Jananti Tasmat Uchati Ageya. That the goddess that we pray to is infinite. Like this, my dear devotees, she's speaking, the goddess, Maya Sarve, I will, by my own power, rob them of their shakti, of that highly prosperous and affluent Jarasand, the king of Mahagadha, and others like Shishupal, who incarnate onto this earth. O devas, you would all better go into the earth and incarnate yourselves as part incarnation. Ansa kartabhyam bhara ta taranam suraha. Go into the earth impregnated with my power and help us in the removal of the burden on the earth that Mother Earth upholds. My dear devotees, Katha tonight really gives us a beautiful analogy of the greatness of the Jagadamba. It gives the greatness of the Jagadamba. Why, my dear devotees? Because she becomes the ultimate power of this universe. Teri Sharanaye Dekode Ambe Mata. O Mata, we take refuge in you, to your lotus-like feet. Charo disha se bhakti asha se. With hope, with love, to your lotus-like feet, Hey Mata Shirawali, we prostrate upon your lotus-like feet.

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She knows everything. She sees everything. And she

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And as I indicated to you, my dear devotees, the word Ma in the word Maya means the source and the cause, and Ya means that which proceeds or goes or spreads out. And that is why, my dear devotees, what is literally Maya, just like the word Ma, like this, my dear devotees, is that which is issued forth, expands and arises from the source. The universal mother is what is known as the whole cosmic energy.

of this universe, Bhagavati Durga Devi Mata, Bhuvaneshwari Devi Mata, explaining to them and tell them, go unto the earth, incarnate yourself as ants or part manifestation, and let us go and remove the loads of troubles from Mother Earth. Dev Prajapati and Maharishi would first of all go with their wives and incarnate as Anaka and Dundubi Vasudev in the race of the Yadus. The imperishable Bhagwan Vishnu, my dear devotees, will also incarnate as part owing to the curse of Bhrigu as the son of Vasudev. Vasudev, my dear devotees, O Devas, I will be born then in the womb of Yashoda in Gokul, and I will accomplish all the ends of the gods. I will send Bhagwan Vishnu from the prison to Gokul, and also I will transfer that Anandev from the womb of Devaki into the womb of Rohini. Katha tells, my dear devotees, they too will grow day by day by my force, and at the end of the Dwapar Yuga will no doubt the kings will be destroyed. Katha tells, my dear devotees, Arjun too, the part incarnate of Bhagwan Indra in the form of Indradev, will destroy the enemies of those kings. Yudhishthir, the part incarnate of Dharma, Bhimasen, that of Vayu, Nakul and Sahadev, the incarnate of the two Ashwin Kumars, Bhishma, the incarnate of Vasu as the son of Ganga, will take their respectful births and exhaust than destroy the enemies. O Devtas, Brajantu cha Bhavanto dhya Dhara Bhavantu Su Stitara. O Devas, now be calm, be quiet and go. Let the earth be always calm and quiet. Be confident that I will certainly remove those burdens on the earth, my dear devotees. Continuing to explain, my dear devotees, Kritva nimittam matram sthanastha aham na sanshayaha. I will make the above mentioned gods, devtas, as my instrument merely. I will destroy by my own force the Kshatriyas, the kings in the battlefield of Kurukshetra. Seeing the connectivity of the Bhagavatam like this, my dear devotees, she continues to say, malice, jealousy, foul intention, desires, attachment, vanity, covetousness, desire for victory, lust, fascination are the vices that will destroy the great race of the Yadu clan. The race of the Yadus will end owing to the curse of a Brahman. Bhagwan also will leave this mortal coil due to a curse, due to a shrap. Now go, incarnate in your respective parts, in your respective plane, with your wives, with your better halves, in Gokul, and Mathura, and be helpers in the work of the Lord Sri Vishnu. Saying thus, my dear devotees, saying thus, the Devi transmitted herself from that realm into another realm. The Devas and Mother Earth went to their respective places. O Rajan Janmijay, Mother Earth Prithvi Mata was pleased with the words of the Devi, and being quiet and remained surrounded with the various medicinal plants and shrubs. What happened? Then the subjects felt peace and pleasure. The Brahmins also grew stronger in happiness. The priests, the Purohits, prosperity, and the Munis became glad and began to perform their yajna, the act of

sadhan, yajnas, pujas. The goddess proclaiming such a proclamation, giving such divine and intrinsic duties for them to come on earth for the welfare of mankind. Tonight, as we have bring almost closure to satsang, tonight, my dear devotees, devotees of God, let us remember the goddess through a beautiful bhajan, as I ask my bhare bhai to glorify the Devi through the medium of bhajan. It is

purposes, you know, in our closing thoughts, in our sashras, in our scriptures, declares that creation is the play of consciousness. It differentiates itself into diverse things, and in the end, withdraw everything into itself for no apparent and specific reason, because God does nothing with any particular aim or desire. And that is why when we speak of Ma, Maya, it all gives us a clearer picture of who we worship, the goddess of this universe. Tonight, my dear devotees, as we bring closure to satsang, I want to say to this wonderful group of young men from different facets, different geographical place in Trinidad and Tobago, of different calibers, holders of different types of BSCs and MSCs, wonderful individuals. Firstly, to Shivan, plays tabla, wonderful soul, to his parents and himself and his family, blessings to them and to them. To Chris, to his family and to him, may the Devi continue to bless them in a very special way. To Jagdish Ji, to Darren Ji, everyone know Darren, wonderful soul. And may the Bhagavati continue to bless their children, their wives, the family members, Abhi, Aud Hamesha, now and always. Tonight, as we continue to have a wonderful time, a divine time, in this Navratri, where we are given an opportunity to worship the goddess through the medium of a simple arg, simple worship, a puja, katha, or even a simple prayer of Oma, may the blessings of the Jagadamba be upon us, to our leaders, to the people who lead our country. May the divine Devi continue to inspire them to do a great job, a better job, and most important, to lead us into the future. My dear devotees, Hata Jodh Binti Kadu, we pray.

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Time in Trinidad and Tobago, exactly 9 p.m. Keep your dials locked on. 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

0: Jai Sitaram. Lord Ganesh is venerated by Hindus as the remover of all obstacles. His blessing is sought at the beginning of all auspicious endeavors, as his favor is considered necessary for success. Utsav denotes a festival or a joyous occasion. Ganesh Utsav, also known as Ganesh Chaturthi, is a grand observance initiated on the fourth day Chaturthi in the Hindu month of Bhadrapad, August-September, over a span often 10 to 11 days. 1 month prior to the festival, a sacred ritual is conducted and a clay murti image of Lord Ganesh is sculpted and decorated with organic materials. At the end of the festival, the elements comprising the murti is returned to its natural state. Hinduism promotes preservation of the environment. The festival commences with Lord Ganesh Jayanti on Madhyan Kal or midday of the Chaturthi. Devotees offer puja, prayer with the chanting of mantras from the holy Vedas. The murti is consecrated and the presence of the Divine Lord is humbly invoked. Devotees are careful to avoid viewing any image of the moon on the evening of the Chaut, since according to legend, anyone who sights this moon, Kalankik Chand, would be wrongfully accused. Throughout the duration of the festival, there are sincere offerings of flowers, sindur, durva, dub grass, a sacred leaf and preferred offering to Lord Ganesh, coconuts, sweets such as modak, laddu and fruits. Pravachan, spiritual discourse, devotional songs and mantra jap are prayerfully dedicated to Lord Ganesh during this period at homes and mandirs. Customarily, the final night of the Utsav culminates with an all-night vigil. Devotees pray and make final offerings as the murti is prepared to be returned to nature. Traditionally, there follows a grand procession as devotees sing and dance in praise of Lord Ganesh, and the murti is transported to be ritualistically immersed into a body of water, Ganesh Visarjan. This is symbolic of the Divine Lord's homeward journey as he is considered the presiding deity of water. Om Gam Ganapataye Namaha. Sanatan Dharma Mahasabha Pandits Parishad.
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He is a boat with no shore who doesn't know you. 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He became the king of his own fate, who forgetting this world, got your company. O Ganesha.

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With just a spark of revenge, the entire Lanka of Ravan gets burned down. Lines of enemies lose to a single one, a particle becomes a mountain when your name becomes a shlok. O Ganesha.

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Thank you so very much for allowing us into your homes, your workplaces, your vehicles, wherever you are. Welcome, my friends. Welcome to your Sundar Sapna on a Friday night. Ricky Ramlagan in your company. 663-1027, the number you can get me in studio. 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

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Let's say see Tran to the Suknanans, our today in Endeavour Shukwanas to Ria and Suresh. The Varshan to Indar, the Ragus and Mahadevs, our today in Lakwesa, the Mohammeds of Prisal. Saying see Tran to Uncle Rama, Samaru out in Las Lomas, to Shakti and Rodney as well. Happy, happy Friday night to you guys. Uncle Jailal and Timohani, the Sagrams of Hydraulic Trace. Sergeant Manbod and Devi, McFan's Choices Blessings. Geeta and David, the Devnarines out there in Edmonton, Alberta. And Disita Lakinda, the Lakindas and Sam Lals and Montrose, Shagwanas, Ranuka, Sean, Baby Nathan, Ravi, the entire Brooklyn crew, the Long Island crew. Saying Sitram Tanti Chan out there in Murad Street. Auntie Radha and the Pyramid family, Five Rivers Aruka to Mishamati, happy, happy Friday nights. Eddie out in Malik Baratari, Auntie Doreen of Arangwe, Auntie Margaret in Baratari as well. Auntie Dolly, Uncle Cox and Rina in Ture, Auntie Radhika, Uncle Roop, Little Kuru Road Kumoto, Mama Doll out there in Suri Village, Lopino. We say Sitaram to Uncle Dan, Auntie Savi in Makoya to Sola Nindra of Paje, Auntie Gita, Auntie Gangade of Paje. The Basdeus, Auntie Savi, Uncle Muni, Sunita, Narendra, Anita, Videsh, Shivesh, Arif and Arun. The Pilates, Sati and Lynette, Bhagwan's Choices Blessings. Tanti Kangadei, happy, happy birthday to you.

102.7 FM. Let's say see Dram the Shalima Sohan in our company. Hey, Bhagwan's choices, blessings. See you, saying see Dram to Auntie Andy, Uncle Loach, Auntie Rosie, Hannah and Cindy, and the entire crew. To Andy and Anna, happy, happy Friday night, you guys. Let's say see Dram to Auntie Kushmawati and Renessa, the Hari Prasads out there in Orlando. Sunita Prashad and Mom and Isa. Bhagwan's choices, blessings. See you, guys. We say see Dram to Auntie Malti, Uncle Ralphie, Shivi, Sunil, Sita, Sean, Melissa, Samira, and Vani.

0: 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Sita Ram, you're live on air. Go right ahead.
1: Sita Ram, this is Auntie Margaret of Bataria. And God bless you and everybody else who is listening. And I am enjoying your program as usual. Something I want to ask you. You have any program tomorrow?
0: Yeah, of course.
1: Okay, well, I will be listening to it as usual. And God bless you and everyone who is listening as well. Sitaram.
0: Sitaram to yourself.

And we've got 8 minutes again to go before the 10 o'clock hour. Let's say Sitram Tantidor, Sami Gobarda, Northern Canada, locked on. Say Sitram to Dulam Andulari, out there in Queens, New York, to Anand, Annie, and Abhi, or Triple A's, out there in New York as well. To Cinderella and Bisram, the Munay Cyrus, Bhagwan's Choices Blessings.

saying Cedar. Once again, Tandy Cedar Larkin out there in Montrose, Chaguanas. The Jaden and the Bihari Lals out in Edinburgh, 500. Cedar, auntie. This one takes us to the 10 o'clock off.

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Your Sundar Sapna on a Friday night. Ricky Ramlagan in your company. Yeah, with you until midnight. Saying see drama once again to Gita and David, the Dave Narayans out there in Edmonton, Alberta. To Mishamati, see drama to you. Auntie Radhika, Uncle Roop, Little Cool Road Kamoto. Let me say see drama. Uncle Nari, Auntie Charlene, Vivek, Kelly, the Harbajans. Saying see drama to the Ganpats out there in Kunapier, Anil, Neela, Nandana, Ditya. Advanced choices, blessings. See you guys on this Friday night.

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A time check 28 minutes before 11. We're on the journey that takes you to the magical midnight hour. Ricky Ramlagan in your company. And 663-1027, the number you can get me in studio WhatsApp messages. The 312-3901. Let's say you're trying to share it out there in our table land. Auntie Dolly, Uncle Coke, and Rina out in Turi. Saying Sitram, Auntie Radhika, Uncle Roop, Little Kuru Road, Kumoto.

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Saying sitaram once again to all our listeners, home here in Trinidad and Tobago, regionally, internationally. 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
1: 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Right now, you're inside your Sundar Sapna. 5 minutes after 11 and continuing with the music emanating from our studios, Konapasha Main Road Extension, Chitra Roosevelt Highway in Tunapuna. And Radhika Uncle Roop is a Ustad Sukdev Sukraj.

is that one bringing us to exactly 11:30. Saying Sita Raman again to Gita Othain Edmonton, Alberta, Mul JD Othain Ajax, Toronto, and Sita Lakinda, Othain Montrose, Shaguanas, Auntie Dolly, Uncle Coke, Sanrina in Turi.

And how about another one by the Raja? 14 minutes again to go before the midnight hour. Saying Sidram once again, Digital Star in Edmonton, Alberta, and Digital Lakendal there in Montrose.

and quickly approaching the midnight hour, my friends. So this is where I've got to wrap things up now. Make my way out of studio as I remind you. If God brings you to it, He will bring you through it, right? Happy moments, praise God. Difficult moments, seek God. Quiet moments, worship God. Painful moments, trust God. Every moment, my dear friends, thank God. Ricky Ramlagan, thanking you for allowing me into your hearts, into your homes via the airwaves of Radio Jagati, 102.7 FM. I'll be with you tomorrow. We'll do our Masters of 10 Singing Local Classical Masters, 12 noon to 3, right here on your number one. So until then, hey, enjoy the rest of this beautiful night. Have a blessed and awesome, a safe weekend. And remember, Bhagwan loves you, right? Ricky Ramlagan saying, see you, the listeners.

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आसुव यद्भद्रं तन्न आसुव. 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
2: May Lord Ganesh, the leader of Shiv's retinue, whose very thought ensures success, who carries on his shoulders the head of a beautiful elephant, who is a repository of wisdom and abode of blessed qualities, shower his grace. May that merciful Lord, whose grace enables the dumb to wax eloquent and a cripple to ascend an inaccessible mountain, who burns all the impurities of the Kali Age, be moved to pity. May the Lord, who ever sleeps on the ocean of milk, and who is as swarthy as a blue lotus, and has eyes resembling a pair of full-blown red lotuses, take up his abode in my bosom. May the crusher of Cupid, Bhagwan Shankar, whose form resembles in color the jasmine flower and the moon, who is the consort of the goddess Parvati and abode of compassion, and who is fond of the afflicted, be gracious to me. I bow to the lotus feet of my Guru, who is an ocean of mercy and is no other than Sri Hari himself in human form, whose words are sunbeams, as it were, for dispersing the mass of darkness in the form of gross ignorance. Jai Shri Ram.

You have been listening to our sponsored feature, The Ramayan Sumiran with Pandit Navin Umarat Maharaj. 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

13 minutes after 6 o'clock. It's the 12th day of September 2026. Another beautiful Saturday, but a little bit of rain somewhere around. In fact, up coming up the highway from Prisal area there, some rain and slowing down the traffic a bit. Well, there are some who really didn't want to slow down, but I would advise that, you know, you take special precaution, especially when it is raining. And, you know, the lighting can be a bit difficult to negotiate as well. Sitaraman, welcome to the program, Saturday Morning Sangeet. My name is Harold Nari, here until 8 o'clock today. Coming up in a short while, we have the Hanuman Chalisa. And that comes to you every Saturday with the very kind compliments of Tuners Auto Spares of Felicity. 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The number here in the studio, as usual, 663-1027, 663-1027, and the WhatsApp number, 312-3901. We start with this beautiful bhajan, Om Hanu Hanumate.

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2: 21 minutes after 6 o'clock, and let's see. Sherry Ann Ramrogan says, Namaste Bhaiji. Have a blessed day into your weekend and see you later. That's on Suhana Safar. Thank you very much, she said. As well, heavy rains, so be safe. And that's what I was saying before. Yeah, it's raining a lot. In fact, I must look at the weather channel to see what they say about Trinidad. I think there is supposed to be some kind of a depression or something, but it's a lot of rain, okay? So just be safe and take your time. We have a message here from Angela. Angela Sitaram, she says, Sitaram Bhainari, wishing everyone a happy and blessed Saturday. And there's a nice quote here that says, if you see the moon, you see the beauty of God. If you see the sun, you see the power of God. And if you see the mirror, you see the best creation of God. So believe in yourself. Good morning. Thank you for starting the day with a beautiful quote like that. And yes, we are the creation of God and the power of God, the beauty of God and everything else surrounds us. And we need to see God in everything that we do. Ramdev Maharaj of Saifu Trace in Granville says, Ramdev and Sumaria listening in from close to the Gulf of Paria. Well, thank you very much. That's Ramdev and Sumaria of Saifu Trace. Sitaram to them. And of course, he also would like to extend greetings to Devika of Pinal and Vashti, not too far off from where he is, and wishing them both all the very best for the day. And to wish all the listeners as well a beautiful, beautiful day. Just got this message from Omi. Omi says, Sitaram to you and your family. Happy Saturday to everyone listening to your program. Thank you. And thank you as well. You have a wonderful day. Message here from Sumintra. Happy birthday to my beautiful daughter, Lily Bidesi from Churuma Trace, 13th of September, that would be tomorrow, from Mom and Dad, Cynthia and Presley Ramdani, brothers and sisters-in-law, we all love and care for you, wishing you many more happy and wonderful birthdays, and they are from Glod Road in Poole, Lily Bidesi. Okay, well, happy, happy birthday from all of us here at the radio and TV Jaguti. Joyce from St. Julian. Sitaram Sanari, happy Saturday. Hanuman Baba's blessings to everyone. Locked on, have a blessed and beautiful weekend. I'd like to request a bhajan by Sri Hari Om Sharan and Sharana Swikaru Mere Paad. Will we do that? But we also have to make way for some Lord Ganesh bhajans as well.
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2: Well, it's Sitaram Turaj and company from Maverick Marketing, and they'd like to wish Lord Ganesh blessings on everyone on the occasion of Ganesh Chaturthi 2026. We would like to extend the same to him and his family as well. Coming up now, a selection as requested by our listener Joyce, and it's a Hari Om Sharan selection, but we also have some other messages here. We have Sitaram, Mr. Harold. This one comes in from the NYAAAs, Anand, Annie and Abby. Hanuman Baba's blessing, splendid Saturday, and best wishes for a beautiful weekend to all. Tara Devlal is also locked on. Sitaram, how are you, brother? Harold, happy Saturday. You and your family be safe, and may Hanuman Baba bless you richly, and we wish you the same. Another message here coming in from Kamal of Balmain. Happy Saturday, wishing you a most enjoyable weekend, and I want to wish you a most enjoyable weekend as well. Praki of Rosilac, he is enjoying the music and waiting for the harmonica. We have another message here from Sumintra. It says, happy early birthday greetings to my beautiful granddaughter Aria Ramdini from Glod Road Pool, wishing you all the best from RG Sinti Ramdini of Glod Road in Pool. Thank you very much. And from Lucknow, India, we have Uday Banu Pandey Premiji, Mera Pyara Bandhu, Namaste, Namaste, Mera Pyara Bandhu. And we hope that everything is going just great for you and your family. Here is Sri Hari Om Sharan.

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1: Minutes after 6 o'clock, Auntie Sukhya Ramrupa of St. Julian says, Sitaram, Lord Ganesh, blessings to everyone from her to her entire family, friends and relatives, including her nephew, Rishi from Congo Hill, and Sheila and Lena and Harry from Konopie, and all the listeners as well, neighbors and friends, wishing them all the very best for the weekend, and may Lord Ganesh blessings be always with them. We have a message here from Tish. Tish says, Sitaram Isenari, happy Saturday to you and your family. Wishing everyone Lord Hanuman Baba's blessings, and thank you for that. We wish you the same. Sharada Bhagwan Singh says, Sitaram, and this is from Sharada Ram Singh, Bhagwan Singh, and Balaram Bhagwan Singh of Tableland. Thank you very much. Enjoy your journey to your destination. Shalima Sohan, Hanuman Baba's blessings to you and everyone. Sitaram, enjoying the program, Saturday morning Sangeet. Okay, so the next bhajan comes to you with the compliments of Gatti's photo studio of Kuva.
0: May the divine blessings of Ganapati bring happiness to your home and peace to your heart. Happy Ganesh Chaturthi wishes from Gatti's Photo Studio, Southern Main Road, Hoover, creating picture-perfect memories that last a lifetime.

0: Got a message here from Dula Mandolari of Queens in New York. Sitaram Bahai, pleasant Saturday morning to all tuned in. And we are locked on and listening as usual, enjoying beautiful music from Radio Jagriti 102.7 FM. Mr. Dave, the mic man from Garner Singh Street Extension, sends his best wishes to all the folks in the Balmain area, surrounding area as well. Wishing everyone a beautiful, beautiful day today. And happy Ganesh Utsav, Ganesh Chaturthi to all who are listening. Thank you very much, Dave. We wish you the same. Tara Didi of Balmain, she herself is listening and she is wishing everyone a beautiful, beautiful day today. Hanuman Baba's blessings. Well, at this time, we play the Hanuman Chalisa and it comes to you every Saturday with the very kind compliments of Chuna's Auto Spares of Felicity in Warrenville and Caribbean Radiology Limited. Before I go, let me say a special Sitaram to this is from Robin Bhagwan Das of Hari Paul Village. He says, act with a generous heart, seek no reward, and serenity will find you. But that's so true. And we want to wish everyone a blessed Saturday in that part of Trinidad, Hari Paul Village, including Robin and his dear wife Rina, Alex, and baby doll.
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1: One minute after 7 o'clock, and you are into the second and final hour of the program, Saturday Morning Sangeet. My name is Harold Nari. Coming up at 8 o'clock, Jason Kalu takes over with the introduction of Atmavani. That goes on till 9, and then from 9 to 12, Dil Dhadak Nido. And 12 o'clock, classical singing with Ricky. Well, at this time every Saturday, I play Jyoti Bindu. But before I do that, let me just read this. Radio Jagriti 102.7 FM regrets to announce the passing of Shirley Chimpaya of Savaneta. She was the mother of Denise and Diane. And of course, we all know she was the wife of the late K.S. Chimpaya as well. The funeral will take place on Sunday, 13th September 2026 at 79 Sunset Ridge Crescent, Savaneta Development, Savaneta, at 9 o'clock in the morning, and then to the Waterloo cremation site according to Hindu rites. Relatives and friends are kindly asked to accept this intimation. So I want to personally extend my condolences to the Chimpaya family, to Denise and Diane, and the relatives and friends of the late Shirley Chimpaya. I had the opportunity of meeting her several times, and she was a wonderful, wonderful person, always smiling and carrying on a very good conversation. We pray that her soul will find peace in the arms of Lord Krishna, and I dedicate today Jyoti Bindu in memory of her. And to those of you who may have lost a loved one as well, Jyoti Bindu is also dedicated in memory of that person.

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1: So, again, regrets on the passing of Mrs. Shirley Chimpaya, and the funeral will take place tomorrow, Sunday, 13 September, at 79 Sunset Ridge Crescent, Savaneta Development, from 9 o'clock in the morning, and then to the Waterloo Cremation Site at 11 o'clock. We extend our condolences to the family

0: of the late Shirley Chempaya. Meena Maraj says she's locked on and listening and enjoying the beautiful music here this morning, especially all those bhajans, and she wants to say Sitaram to baby and family, and also baby and Bisoon, and also Auntie June. Yep, Auntie June of Arima. Yep, Auntie June. Thank you very much, and we continue with our programming here this morning with some weather news. An active ITCZ is forecast to bring cloudy skies, periods of rain with scattered showers and isolated thunderstorms to Trinidad and Tobago, and this comes through Saturday. Overall higher rainfall totals are forecast across the southern and eastern halves of Trinidad, with street flooding and street flash flooding likely across in those areas. In thunderstorms, gusty winds and lightning are possible. There is also a low chance of watersport activity of Trinidad's south and east coastlines on Saturday as a result of the ITCZ. Saharan dust concentrations are on the decline, with air quality still between moderate to unhealthy for sensitive groups on Friday night. So just to let you know that there is some forecast of heavy rains today. Well, let's go now to the messages here. And Avril Rampasad said, Sitaram, good morning, Mr. Nari. Such sweet, scintillating selections for a rainy morning. Sending out happy birthday greetings to our eldest, Saurav, who is 23 today. Happy, happy birthday to you, sir. And God's choicest blessings upon him today and always. Best wishes from the Rampasads, the Ramcharans, the Ramnas, the Gulzers, and the Jadulals of Fort Lauderdale in Florida, and also from all of us here at Radio and TV Jagriti. We have some other messages here before we go to our next election. Mr. Blood sends his best greetings to myself, Mr. Harold Nari. Thank you very much. Sandra Kisoon, locked on from Matilda in Princeton, saying Sitaram to all her children in New York. And Uma Pasad of San Fernando, enjoying sweet Saturday morning Sangeet, Ganesh Jayanti, to my Jagriti family, and wishing everyone a blessed day. Kim says, Sitaram and Sanari, a blessed and beautiful Saturday to you and everyone locked on, Kim and family. And Elsie Lakan is as well wishing everyone Hanuman Baba's blessings. The next selection comes to you with the compliments of Sonny's Auto Spares.
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Coming up in a short while, we'll be playing the harmonica, and as we do every Saturday at around 7:30, let me thank you all very, very much for the kind comments that I receive from time to time. Mr. Budram Joppy of Barakpur, he's locked on and listening and wishing everyone a blessed, blessed day. He made a special request, which I'll try to find for him. Let's say Sitaram to the folks in the Barakpur area, wishing everyone a blessed day today, Saturday. And like I said before, it is it's going to be a lot of rain today, you know. And just be a little careful. Happy birthday to my beautiful daughter, Umade Bidesi, from Charuma Trace in Beach.

on the 13th of September. I think I read this before. Okay, but anyway, from Mom Sinti Ramdhani from Glod Road Pool, wishing you all the very best and many more wonderful birthdays. Love you, love you, love you very much indeed. Thank you for that. And Mr. Bansraj Buru is locked on. Good morning. Happy Saturday. 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
1: We have a message from Geeta Devanarayan. Saturday morning greetings to you and your family. For a beautiful day, may the divine grace and humility of Sri Pawan Putra Hanumanji continue to be with you. Stay blessed and happy always. And another one here from Ina Mohammed. She says, Sitaram Misanari, Ganapati Baba's blessings to the Hindu community, also to you and your family, and to you as well. Rukmin Sunny of Esperanza, she's locked on and listening. Special Sitaram to Koraisha, Uncle Beto, Cindy, Carol, Zainul, and Kadisha from Prisal. And this is from Rukmin Sunny. Hanumanji Baba's blessings to all for happiness, peace, and success. And these are the kind wishes of Rukmin Sunny. Let me just make sure we have nothing outstanding before I play the harmonica. In terms of greetings, well, we have none so far. It means that everybody has gotten their greetings in. Yep. After this item on the harmonica, we would be listening to a selection as requested by our dear friend from Barakpur, that's Mr. Joppy Teredwarikara Bhagawan. And he says it's a beautiful, beautiful bhajan. He loves to sing it as well. So greetings to you, sir. Hanuman Baba's blessings to you. And he wants to wish everyone a blessed day today. The harmonica selection is Geet Gaata Chal O Sathi, played in AB. That is the chord.

7:43, got to read something for you. As you know, I like to put in my little 2 cents, if you want to call that. And this one is about children. 7 things you should never do to your parents. The first is never make them feel like a burden for needing help. You don't run to them for needing help only in particular situation. Never speak to them the way you would never let anyone speak with you. Your parents are your parents. They need respect. In fact, they deserve respect for the kind of things that they do to make sure that you are successful. So never speak to them the way you would ever speak or let anyone speak to you. Never keep them out of decisions that affect the whole family. You know, sometimes you want to make a decision to do something, maybe buy a house, go on a trip or something like that, and major decisions, and you leave them out, and they hear about it only after everything has happened. How would they feel? I mean, you tell me. Everything they did for you. But when you decide you're 18 now or 22 or 25 and then something happens and you leave them out. Never let a disagreement turn into days of silence. Well, this is another one. And people will say, how are your mommy going? You see me? Me and she are talking now. Huh? And how your daddy going? Well, he was, you know. Them is something else. They are something else. They are not just something. They are more than something. Something else, you know.

0: meaning that they are beneficial to you, they are great to you, you know. And sometimes we speak without thinking as though our parents do not deserve that kind of a respect. The next one here, never compare the efforts to what other parents did better. And I said this last sometime in the week there, do not compare children, which one is better, which one is worse, and look at the neighbor one and whatever it is. Don't do that. Don't do that at all. Never compare your parents, so some may have done better. You never know what their situation may have been prior to doing better, and now your parents may have to start from scratch. Never make love conditional on the approval of every choice that you make. You know, sometimes you go to them and they don't want to accept, so they say, Mommy, Daddy, until you love me, help me out now, help me out now. Do not trade on that emotion called love. It means they say you're trying to bribe them, right? Let them decide what is best for you if you're asking their opinion. And lastly here, never wait for a special occasion to show them that they matter. You know, I'm going home for Mother's Day, you know, long time here, see my mother. I'm going home for Father's Day, you know, long time here, see my father. And how far they live in? Maybe a 10-minute or a half an hour drive. But Trinidad is a small place. And even if you live outside of Trinidad in the U.S., I mean, a call would be better, you know. So you don't have to wait for a special occasion. Life is a special occasion. Just remember that. Just being alive is a special occasion. And, you know, we have to do these things in order that our children would do that to us as well. Because they will pick up on what you did or did not do. So, the next selection is with the compliments of Emperor Doors Limited of Chase Village, Ganesh Bhajan.
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2: Well, we are coming down to the end of the program. Sitaram Bhai Harol, Hanuman Baba's blessings to you and the entire Jaguti Parivar, including Pandit Aviji and family, fellow devotees of the Shiv Shakti Mandir of Atlanta, by Bansraj and family of North Carolina, and my family, and by Dean Ramnarayan of South Carolina. Tara says, Sitaram Bhai, Sitaram to Auntie Golin, Bolai, and the Bolai family of Naba Village, Rio Claro. Thanks to everyone. Nisha says, Sitaram, Sanari, and all staff members and listening, you and yours, very good food for thought. Blessings for a wonderful, safe,

enjoying his elections. And Lena says, Sitaram, Hanuman Baba's blessings to you and everyone. And Mr. Nari, the harmonica sounded great as usual. Well, thank you very much. And good advice as well. Okay, well, thank you very much. So we close now with a selection by Geeta Dutt, and reminding you that to drive on the left side, which is the right side, because if you drive on the right side, you drive on the wrong side. So Anna Safar comes up at 4 o'clock today.

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4: Jai Sitaram, everyone, and a special welcome to the program Atmavani, the Eternal Echoes of the Soul. I am Pandit Munilal Maharaj in your company, and it's always a great joy in my heart to join with all of you in this very special segment. To all our devotees here in Trinidad, if you are in your kitchen, we'd like to say a special Sitaram to you. And if you are on the roads, please keep it safe. Drive alive to arrive, because there are a lot of people who are waiting for you. Please take it easy on the roads. If you're celebrating your birthday today, we like to say happy, happy birthday to you. And may you live long, healthy, happy. And may today be yours as you celebrate with Bhagwan's Kripa, grace. To all those who are listening to us via the internet, we like to say it's always a pleasure to have you on board, and thank you for always supporting us and listening, keeping informed with all of our various programmings here. As we go along life, always remember spirituality is very, very important in your life. What is spirituality? Getting within your spirit. It is uniting yourself with that Supreme One, Param Brahman. It is the partnership. It is the partnership between man and God. And how this relation gets connected? When you find out that the Lord is not outside of you only, but He is part and parcel of your very being. He is within the spiritual heart. You know, when a bowl is turned down, it will always remain dry. Even if all the rain falls, once that bowl is turned down, the bowl will remain dry. So too, if our hearts are turned downwards, all the rain of love and all the greatness will never fill your existence. Man can never be filled with God's love, Bhagwan's love. A blind man cannot see his body, but he has eyes. We have today our body, and we can see, but the Lord in our heart If we don't have peace and love there, we cannot feel and experience the Lord. Friends, no matter what you are going through, health issues, financial difficulties, relationship difficulties, children issues, problems of many kind, remember you are divine. And you may have gone through, or maybe going through, a lot of hurts and disappointments, probably unemployment, emotional scars of the past. People may have taken advantage of you. You may have had a lot that you have gone through in your relation. You may have had a lot of crucial and critical times, problems in marriage, and even health issues. But friends, you have to keep pressing on with the Lord within that. God, I know you are in my heart, and you are not going to forsake me. I'm going to be persistent in my prayer and love and devotion to you. You may have gone through the fire, but it's okay, friends. The good thing about the fire, it removes the dross, the waste from the iron, and then it becomes the real gold. Friends, we need that refiner fire to refine us, so that we can find the goal within us. Therefore, we are great survivors. We are strong. Tell yourself every day in your prayer, I am strong, I am healthy, I am happy, I am going to make it in life. Nothing is going to throw me down. Friends, God is too big for our small problems. Bhagwan is greater than our little troubles that we have. Remember to keep pressing on. Keep on keeping on, friends. Life is never a full stop. It is always a comma. So find that divine within, and everything is just going to be just great in your life. I'm Pandit Munilal Maharaj. In your company, always a great joy to be here. Many thanks to our kind supporter and sponsor for making this program possible. Sitaram.

Atmavani program geared to inspire, to motivate and talk about everyday issue that we face in our lives and how to handle it from a spiritual point of view. The self is great. The Lord resides in the self. And even though we speak on the many different various scriptures in Sanskrit, Hindi and so many pages we read, they all add up to finding the God within. You see, if we leave the message in the pages, then it's just a book. But when we interpret the messages and we practice the message, friends, spirituality is about the message, but religion is about the messenger. We have to practice what is the message. And therefore, as we continue the program and the various hundreds of series of Atmavani programs here, it is a message to live and live a meaningful life with the message from our scriptures. You know, when one gets hurt in life, one tends to seclude one's self in denial. And living in denial is a very serious thing. When people live in denial, they lose their enthusiasm and they sometimes erase all their motivations in life. There are a lot of people who grow old and feel that they are not working. Their finances may not be in their hands anymore. And they get frustrated. This happiness, it disappears. This happens when one loses probably sometimes one's spouse. There are a lot of people who may have lost a child. Or probably one may have gone through a divorce. Sometimes when you retire, you feel alone, you feel helpless. You feel agitated, you feel that you are no longer important. But friends, do not allow that to curse you. Do not allow those feelings to overpower you. Age, especially age, when you're growing into, you know, that age and all the hair, they're falling and they're all gray. Age can cause this to lose that sense of motivation because all your rights are taken away sometimes, huh? And when Alzheimer's come through and various difficulties and diseases and, you know, challenge mentally, challenge physically, all these, you feel a sense that you have lost the reason to live. When everything is taken away from you, your position, your authority, you feel as though you have no motivation to live life. And many people drift away. In depression, in loneliness, they become angry, they lash out verbally, sometimes physically. But friends, you don't need to feel this when you know that you're spiritual and the Lord is within you. There is no need to feel this agony in the mind. If you feel like this, friends, meditate. Take a walk in the garden, go to see a movie, go to the beach, see how people are happy, go with the grandchildren. If your children may be happy, then go with the grandchild. Turn to the altar, go to a mandir, listen to a wonderful discourse, go to your guru, discuss among others in your age group, Bhagavad Gita. You need to shine, friends. You need to get involved in activities. But if you stay home and you keep thinking of all the greatness and the great person you were and who you are today, don't compare, friends. You are who you are at this stage. Nobody can change it. You can't change it, except you can change your thoughts, your mind, to bring back that joy and enthusiasm once more. Friends, this happens to everybody. When the young ones, they get older, they too will go through that. So all the elders and the elderly leaders who once had power, who had the say, there will come a time that you may be bedridden, you may be in hospital, you may be home, but you may not be able to do the things you used to do. But friends,
Your greatness is never the back of you. Your greatness is always before you. And the Lord can take you to many great places. You have done your part. Then, now, it is your divine journey, your journey with yourself towards the Lord. Om Tat Sat.

The program Atmavani, thank you so much for listening to us. Many thanks are going out to our kind sponsors for making this program possible. May you and your family, your colleagues and workers, everyone, be blessed with continuous health, wealth and happiness, productivity. And may you continue to support Dharma, as Dharma will protect you. We were speaking just a while ago about denial, what happens to people when they get lonely and they have lost that enthusiasm. But friends, when you age in life, you will never lose God. You keep positive with a good mind and a good spirit, and He will take you all the way, and He will never leave you. But you know, life, we have to understand, we cannot withdraw everything, enthusiasm and love for family. You know, even though our obligations may not be as before, as I said before, but sometimes we just need to take some time and renew our connections with ourselves. And you realize sometimes you feel isolated, huh? As a human being, in every age, in every stage you go through, you will feel isolated. Sometimes you feel depressed, you feel, you know, dejected, you don't want to speak to people, you feel that you don't want to have dealings with others. And these are only human ways that when our obligations are not as before, or our, you know, enthusiasm is not there as before, it's very easy to be depressed then. But friends, it is very, very important to find that love and that spark, that fire once more. And perhaps your friends who used to call you may have given up, you know. Probably the invitations you used to get may not be coming in as before. And it happens to actors. It happens to singers. It happens to leaders. It happens to everybody. And there's a saying, what don't miss you would not pass you. You know, sometimes you feel isolated, you know, but life has to move on, you know. Friends, sometimes you just have to go through your books and get that inspiration, call your friend once more. You know, it's important for others to listen to you. You know, you call a spiritual counselor, it's good to get a motivation, that motivation to assist you in your enthusiasm. Sometimes you just have to speak about the greatness of your life and reconnect, renew people, call them, talk to them, join a group, go to a mandir, get involved. And this is what people do when they live in America. They, at the age of 60, 70, they get another job, of course, even though it's not a time to work. But they keep involved, they keep their mind and intellect involved. Before you know it, my friends, you will find back yourself. You will get back that fire of enthusiasm. It's very, very easy to lose that, eh? When you are retired, when you no longer have the one you love, especially the elders, when you grow alone, it's not an easy task, it's not an easy thing. You're going to go through these feelings. But you turn to God, you turn to the Guru, you meditate that you are the light. You may be alone, but you're not lonely. You are with the Lord. Remember, do all the good you can, in all the ways you can, in all the places you can, at all the times you can, to all the people you can, and as long as you ever can. Don't give up, friends. To your friend, give them loyalty. To your enemy, give them forgiveness. To your boss, give service. To your child, a good example. To your parents, gratitude and devotion. To your loved one, faithfulness. And to the Lord, your entire life. You can never go wrong, friends. May the Lord be with you and get back that fire, get back that spark. Meditate today and say, Lord, I'm going to find myself.
I am going to be the person that I know that I am. I'm going to call an old friend and talk about our good days. Come out from the home a little, friends, and visit one who may bring back that peace and that joy once more in your heart. Don't stay and be alone. You may be lonely, but the Lord is assuring you. In your meditation, the Lord is with you in your heart. Never give up. Keep trying. And what you're searching for will be found. The little time we have in this world, on earth, live it gratefully, with gratitude, with love, surrender, and goodness in heart.

The program Atmavani, thank you so much for listening. Thank you so much for always being part of our programming. If you had a tiring week that went by, may this day bring peace and love in your heart. If you're driving on the roads, you can get the inspiration from the various bhajans we are playing for you. Not for only your listening pleasure, but for the devotion to sink deep rooted in your heart. Friends, you have come upon this earth for a certain time, but only your deep consciousness knows for how long. You and I, we are assigned to earth for a certain time to do certain things and take and grasp the opportunity to make a difference, not only in your society, but to your home, to yourself. When you correct yourself, you're going to correct others around you. When you can help someone, help them today. If today you feel like exercising, your existence is hinting to you to exercise. If you feel like fasting today, it is because your deeper consciousness is telling you to fast on this day. If you feel to call a friend, it means that something is allowing you to call that person. You don't know if they may be there tomorrow. Your consciousness is going to hint to you various things. Do not bypass. Do not ignore your consciousness. When your heart is desiring to pray, you pray. If your heart today is desiring to serve, go to the temple and clean, then go. If you feel like helping someone and giving a dan or a gift or food items to the poor, it means that it is time for you to do so. How many of us we say, tomorrow I'm going to change, tomorrow I'm going to do this, tomorrow I am going to do that. Time, friends. It's such an unsure thing. We're here today, we can't say for tomorrow. Therefore, when you die and lying in a box, you cannot say, I'm going to say I love you, or I'm going to buy a gift for you, or I'm going to serve humanity, or I'm going to help an unfortunate person. Unfortunately, you will not be able to raise yourself to say these things or even act upon these things. Today is the day. Now is the power. Friends, that's the reason why today you tell your family, your parents, your children, the wife or the husband, I love you. If you have the opportunity, serve well. Find the time to do godly things. Find time to meditate. And find the Lord within you, friends. Do not wait for tomorrow. It may never come. Friends, therefore, please understand, your time will tell. You would know that what your consciousness, your deeper self is telling you to do. Don't wait. Don't procrastinate. Today is the day, friends. You have everything within you as a great person. Just start being aware of your greatness, and many doors are going to open for you. Remember, you have that assignment or many assignments. Don't die with them unfulfilled. The Lord has planted great

seeds within you. And people may tell you many, many things or know many thousands of times, but keep the yes in your minds. Don't stop the search for peace, joy, and happiness and God. All we have to do is to break that free. Found of your limitation and start stretching to the next level. People may tell you you don't have what it takes, but prove them wrong, because your best days are in front of you. Don't keep dwelling in the negative thoughts. Always keep reminding yourself, I am creative, I am talented, I am successful. With the Lord's favor, I can get everything done with His grace and my honest living. Friends, most times we listen to our enemies and not the Lord. We keep hearing the odds and we keep hearing the negative and we believe that, but we do not believe the greatness and the words of the Lord when He teaches us, when He speaks to us. So friends, God is great. He has a great assignment for us. Don't forget, the assignment is to meet with Him when the time is come. May the Lord be with you and enjoy this beautiful music. Enjoy this bhajan and sing and dance along with us as we celebrate life with you in this special hour.

In this beautiful traditional bhajan, we sing the praises of the charming Lord Krishna, whom we all adore as the enchanting cowherd. The song says, "Aur ke dukh haro hi tumne, hamaro bhi dukh haro Gopal." O Lord Krishna, you are the destroyer of all unhappiness. Please remove my sorrows as well.

the program Atmavani. Thank you so much for listening to our programming. And very soon I will be bringing down the curtains. On this special program, we'd like to say many thanks to our kind sponsors for continuously sponsoring us. You know who you are. Thank you so much. And our gratitude and many thanks are going out to you. My dear friends, if you have a plan and it's not working out, get ready because the Lord has a new plan for you. I always say if new ones are not working out for you, you better expect a new plan, a new door that is going to open for you. It is going to be better, greater. Sometimes the Lord, we put down things so our hands will be free to take up the new things He wants us to pick up. Sometimes you have to get up and shake off, you know, all the old experiences and shine again. Start smiling and laughing again. Start a joyous mood. You know, we cry for people who are not there. And I know it's very sad, isn't it? We have lost a child, a father, mother, a husband, a wife. It's going to be difficult, you know. But remember, they had their journey. And their journey came to an end. What about yours? You were not placed here to cry alone. You were placed here to get back that Lord in your heart. For you to meditate and make your time special in your moment. This time is yours. And therefore, if I were you, I would get up and shake off the dullness and the sadness. And get back that new heartbeat. Not live in regret. I will rise. Utishta varan prapta nibhodata. And make my time worthy in living here. I will go forward with a smile and spring up again on my feet. And get the fire back in my heart. What you think is a setback yesterday or today is really a setup for better comeback tomorrow. So do not sit and cry and feel that the world is coming to an end. You bring your world to an end when you're negative. You have to have an open mind, a free mind, a mind with goodness and God, a mind where the intellect works through, not a mind where the ego works through, not a mind where the greed and the lust and the hatred and the jealousy work through.

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And Sitaram, thank you for choosing Radio Jagger 102.7 FM. I am Jason Glue in your company until midday, giving you music to make you smile, keeping you inspired on this very overcast Saturday morning. Hanuman Baba's choices, blessings to each and every one of you. Wherever you are right now, have a great and blessed weekend, a safe one as well. Many thanks going out to Mr. Harold Nari, keeping you entertained all the way till 8 a.m. Many thanks going out to Pandit Munilal Maharaj, wonderful discourse as always on Atmavani. And for all those celebrating their birthday today, happy, happy birthday. Just celebrating anniversary, well, happy anniversary to you. So, coming up in our programming today, well, at the top of midday, you've got the Masters of 10 singing with Ricky Ramlingham. At 3 p.m., join Mr. Dave Ram Suchet, entertaining till the 6 p.m. hour. At 7 p.m., a wonderful Pravachan comes your way with Pandit Dr. Amit Sharma. And at the top, from 9 p.m. until the midnight hour, Salona with Dilip Dinesh Maharaj in your company. So let's open with the voices of students of the Durham Village Hindu School doing a wonderful rendition of the Sri Hanuman Chalisa.

0: JC Dumblessons of Radio Geography 102.7 FM, we have been asked to announce the passing of Shirley Chinpaya of Savannetta. She was the mother of Denise and Diane. The funeral will take place tomorrow, Sunday, 13 September, at number 79 Sunset Ridge Crescent Savannetta Development in Savannetta at 9 a.m., then proceed to the Waterloo Cremation Site at 11 a.m. Friends and relatives are kindly asked to accept this intimation.
1: The Navagraha Shanti Mantra is a profound Sanskrit invocation found in the Puranas that bridges the gap between the divine and the cosmic by calling upon the Hindu trinity Brahma, Murari Vishnu, and Tripurantakari Shiv, alongside the nine celestial bodies or Navagrahas, namely Bhanu, Sun, Shashi, Moon, Bhumi Sut, Mars, Budh, Mercury, Guru, Jupiter, Shukra, Venus, Shani, Saturn, together with the karmic nodes or shadow planets Rahu and Ketu. The prayer seeks to harmonize the universe's influence on an individual's life, as well as it serves as a spiritual alignment tool designed to transform planetary obstacles into blessings, thereby fostering a life of success, internal peace, and balanced energy.

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2: And it's 29 minutes past 9 a.m. Let's say Sitaraman, good morning. Going on to those locked on right now, let's say Sitaraman, good morning to Auntie Doreen of Parangwes and to Geeta Nagadev of Canada, the entire Ramlal family, Auntie Subi, Uncle Jeevan, Rex Bolt, and Nandi, Inder Mohan Singh, and of course, there's Tupasas Tanjeev, Mr. Amar Samaran family, Ms. Shamati Ramchandar, Uncle Dula Mandulari out there in Queens, New York, Uncle Siudat Maraj and family, Auntie Sandra Prentice-Town, Auntie Betty Singh and family of New York, and of course, Auntie Kim and family out there in New York. Yes, the foreign listeners are definitely locked on. Let's see Sitaram to Auntie Jane of Endeavor, Auntie Joan and Uncle Ambi of Florida, Auntie Sharda Bhagwan Singh and her husband Balram, they're locked on in Tableland, Auntie Elsie and family, the Triple A's of New York, Uncle Ann and Annie and Abhi, Sitaram to Dinesh and family, Kim Raj Lachman, and not forgetting Auntie Sherry Ram Logan and family, wishing each and every one of you a wonderful, wonderful weekend. And of course, before we jump into our Something to Think About feature, let me remind you that this coming Monday, from September 14th to September 24th, celebrate the auspicious occasion of Ganesh Utsav with the authentic taste of Rajpuri curry, locally manufactured here in TNT. And of course, we are giving away from this coming Monday, one Rajpuri curry hamper every day. All you have to do is answer a simple question given by the announcer and win yourself an amazing hamper. So you got to keep it locked. And of course, the number to call, 663-1027. That's from this coming Monday, courtesy Rajpuri curry. So our Something to Think About feature, we're going to be talking about being mentally strong. Now, many reasons to be mentally strong for yourself, for your family, for what you have to deal with everyday life, and of course, what is yet to come. And these quotations are wonderfully taken from the Srimad Bhagavad Gita. Of course, coming up in about 15 minutes, you've got your Chalice of the Day. Good to see Bhagavat and Sons Jewelers, Sitaram Tidin Time Management and Staff. And at the top of 10 o'clock, your Saturday morning hill tip.
3: 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One rejection and your confidence disappears. Someone succeeds and suddenly your own progress feels worthless. Your mental state is at the mercy of whatever happens around you. And that's exactly why you feel exhausted all the time. Krishna gave one rule that changes this completely. In chapter 6, verse 19 of the Bhagavad Gita, Krishna gives this image. As a lamp in a windless place does not waver, so the disciplined mind of a yogi remains steady in meditation on the self. A lamp in a windless place, no flickering, no reaction to external forces, steady flame, constant light. Once I understood this properly, it completely changed how I look at mental strength. That's the mental state Krishna is pointing to, and it's available to anyone willing to understand what actually causes the flickering. Your mind isn't unstable because life is hard. Your mind is unstable because you've placed your identity in things that move. Your mood rises and falls with your bank balance. Your confidence expands and contracts based on compliments or criticism. Your sense of worth inflates when you're included and collapses when you're left out. You've built your entire sense of self on shifting sand. Then you wonder why nothing feels solid. I've broken this down for myself many times, and it always comes back to one thing: where your identity is placed. The lamp flickers because wind exists. But you've built your lamp in the middle of a hurricane and called it home. Every notification is wind. Every opinion is wind. Every comparison is wind. And you've given all of it permission to move your flame. Krishna's rule is simple. I'm going to simplify this so you can actually apply it. Stop identifying with what changes. Start identifying with what doesn't. Your job can change. Your relationships can change. Your health, your status, your appearance. All of it shifts constantly. But there's something beneath all of that. The awareness watching these changes. The presence that existed before this job, before this relationship, before this version of your body. That's the windless place. That's where the lamp needs to be built. This is the exact shift I want you to understand. Everything depends on this. When your identity rests there, criticism becomes information instead of injury. Rejection becomes redirection instead of devastation. Someone else's success becomes irrelevant to your own path. Not because you've numbed yourself, because you've relocated yourself. Mentally unstoppable doesn't mean unfeeling. You'll still notice the wind. You'll feel disappointment, frustration, even grief. These emotions will move through you, but they won't move you. There's a difference between experiencing an emotion and becoming that emotion, between feeling a wave and drowning in it. The untrained mind gets hijacked. Bad news arrives, and suddenly you are the bad news. You can't think about anything else. You can't function. Your entire being becomes consumed by one event. The trained mind observes. Bad news arrives. You notice it. You feel the impact, and you remain. The flame bends slightly, but it doesn't go out. Because the wind was never powerful enough to reach where you actually live. Most people spend their entire lives trying to control the wind, trying to make sure nothing bad happens, trying to manage every person's perception, trying to prevent any situation that might disturb them. It never works. Wind is infinite. Control is illusion. Krishna offers another way. Stop fighting the wind. Move the lamp. I've thought about this from every angle, and there's no other approach that actually works long term. Build your identity on the one thing that never changes. The consciousness that's aware of all the changing. That's the rule. And the moment you truly apply it, nothing external will ever own you again.

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2: 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we'll be bringing you live broadcasts from the Ganesh Mandir in Phnom Penh at 7 p.m. And on Wednesday, September 23rd to Friday, September 25th, we take you live to the Mono Road Ship Mandir, Mono Road in Phnom Penh. We'll also be bringing you delayed broadcasts from Tuesday, September 15th to Saturday, September 26th, from the Esperanz Vishnu Mandir of San Fernando, Ganesh Mandir of Phnom Penh, and the Mono Road Shiv Mandir. 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
3: And it's exactly 10 o'clock, of course. It's time for your Saturday morning health tip. This morning we're going to be talking about, well, this morning and next week as well, the Life's Eight Essentials. That's right, Life's Essential Eight, as it's referred to by the American Heart Association. Now, Life's Essential Eight are key measures for improving and maintaining cardiovascular health, as defined by the American Heart Association. Now, better cardiovascular health helps lower the risk for heart disease, stroke and other major health problems. Now, this morning we're going to be touching on four, and next week we'll touch on the other four. So, four out of the eight. Number one, eat better. Aim for an overall healthy eating pattern that includes whole foods, lots of fruits and veggies, your choice of protein, nuts, seeds, and of course, cooking in non-tropical oils such as olive and canola oil. Number two, be more active. Adults should get 2.5 hours of moderate or 75 minutes of vigorous physical activity per week. Let me repeat that. Adults should get 2.5 hours of moderate or 75 minutes of vigorous physical activity per week. For children, it should be around 60 minutes every day, including play and, of course, structured activities. Number three, quitting tobacco. Use of inhaled nicotine delivery products, particularly cigarettes, are leading cause of preventable death in, across the globe. While e-cigarettes and even vaping are newer and their long-term impacts are still being studied, traditional cigarette smoking remains the primary driver of preventable mortality. And last one, getting healthy sleep. Most adults need 7 to 9 hours of sleep each night. Children require a little more, between 10 to 16 hours for ages 5 and younger. But yes, adequate sleep promotes healing, improves brain function and reduces the risk of chronic diseases. So yes, be sure to get your sleep in, even if you have to make up for it on the weekends. I know I do. I enjoy my weekend naps. So yes, the Life's Essential 8, this one we discussed four: eating better, being more active, of course quitting tobacco for all those that actually do smoke, and of course getting healthy amounts of sleep. And of course next weekend we'll discuss the last four. Let's say Sitaram, good morning going out to Auntie Angela Sitaram and family. Here's wishing you a wonderful, wonderful weekend. Of course we got some budgeons coming your way. And of course, Bollywood music in the mix. And at the top of midday, Ricky Ramligan will be here on the program, Masters of Dance Singing.

Love a good bargain? The Fab India Expo in Sugwana should be on your list. 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

Jai Sitaram. Lord Ganesh is venerated by Hindus as the remover of all obstacles. His blessing is sought at the beginning of all auspicious endeavors, as his favor is considered necessary for success. Utsav denotes a festival or a joyous occasion. Ganesh Utsav, also known as Ganesh Chaturthi, is a grand observance initiated on the fourth day Chaturthi in the Hindu month of Bhadrapad, August-September, over a span often 10 to 11 days. 1 month prior to the festival, a sacred ritual is conducted and a clay murti image of Lord Ganesh is sculpted and decorated with organic materials. At the end of the festival, the elements comprising the murti is returned to its natural state. Hinduism promotes preservation of the environment. The festival commences with Lord Ganesh Jayanti on Madhyan Kal or midday of the Chaturthi. Devotees offer puja, prayer, with the chanting of mantras from the holy Vedas. The murti is consecrated and the presence of the Divine Lord is humbly invoked. Devotees are careful to avoid viewing any image of the moon on the evening of the Chaut, since according to legend, anyone who sights this moon, Kalankik Chand, would be wrongfully accused. Throughout the duration of the festival, there are sincere offerings of flowers, sindur, durva, dub grass, a sacred leaf and preferred offering to Lord Ganesh, coconuts, sweets such as modak, laddu and fruits. Pravachan, spiritual discourse, devotional songs and mantra jap are prayerfully dedicated to Lord Ganesh during this period at homes and mandirs. Customarily, the final night of the Utsav culminates with an all-night vigil. Devotees pray and make final offerings as the murti is prepared to be returned to nature. Traditionally, there follows a grand procession as devotees sing and dance in praise of Lord Ganesh, and the murti is transported to be ritualistically immersed into a body of water, Ganesh Visarjan. This is symbolic of the Divine Lord's homeward journey as he is considered the presiding deity of water. Om Gam Ganapataye Namaha. Sanatan Dharma Mahasabha Pandits Parishad.

0: The national budget is more than a collection of figures. It helps citizens understand government decisions and programs. It is therefore important that members of the public know how to use the budget and associated documents to gain further insight into the national economic landscape. For instance, the Public Sector Investment Program, or PSIP, allows citizens to track specific sector commitments, including infrastructure projects in their communities. The Social Sector Investment Program, or SSIP, can be used to assess social support eligibility and changes in funding for welfare programs, grants, and other social interventions. Citizens can also use the budget documents to understand how revenue measures, including changes to duties and taxes, may affect their personal cost of living while gaining insight into government policies, programs, and spending decisions. By comparing actual yearly outcomes with planned expenditures contained in previous budget volumes, they can assess how government spending has progressed against what was originally planned to ascertain public accountability. Citizens can access all of the national budget publications on the Ministry of Finance website, and for more detailed records, you can access Hansard speeches, committee reports, parliamentary summaries, and budget presentations on the Parliament of Trinidad and Tobago website.
1: This was a production of the Information Division, Office of the Prime Minister.
2: Jai Sitaram, the Sanatan Dharma Mahasapa of Trinidad and Tobago Incorporated, presents its Secondary Entrance Assessment Awards Function 2026 on Sunday, September 13th at the Lakshmi Girls Hindu College Auditorium in St. Augustine, recognizing excellence, determination, and dedication. 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

And 29 minutes to go to the top of 11 a.m. Let's say, Sid Raman, good morning. Going out to Auntie Susan. And also to Auntie Tara Deolal. Wishing you ladies a wonderful, wonderful weekend. And of course, yes, it's still gloomy here in Tunapuna. And of course, according to the TNT Met Service, these conditions will continue right now, the current

weather. It's around between 27 and 30. That's the temperature right now. And of course, these cloudy periods will continue into the afternoon period. And of course, some more downpours into the evening time as well too. So yes, not a good day to wash the car. Maybe tomorrow, because according to what I'm seeing here, tomorrow should be fair to find around 30 to 32. With a few showers in between, but mostly fair. So tomorrow is the safer day to wash your car. 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
2: 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Don't miss Amazon and MGM Studios super entertainer Mirzapur the movie, now showing exclusively at Caribbean Cinemas South Park 10 in San Fernando, Twin City 8 in Twin City, Cine Central at Price Plaza in Chaguanas, and at Cinema City Cineplex 3 in Debe.

Well, 8 minutes to go to the top of 11 a.m. Let's say Sita Raman, happy, happy birthday going out to little Chrissy. She's celebrating her birthday. And this is coming from your mom.

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2: 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The engagement reflects government's focus on equipping young people with the skills, exposure, and opportunities needed to participate in Trinidad and Tobago's digital transformation and emerging innovation economy.
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1: And 8 minutes past 11 a.m. Welcome to my final level with you on your Saturday morning. That's it. Sitaraman, good morning. Going out to Auntie Lena. Also to Sitaram, to Kimberly and Nora out there in Florida. They'd like to send out a greetings to Varun, who is not with them today, but he's locked on the driving to Florida right now. So he's wishing you guys a wonderful, wonderful weekend. That extends to each and every one of you. Of course, let's open with some wonderful budgeons. Start my final level with you. Be sure to keep it locked at the top of midday for Masters of 10 singing with Ricky Ramlagan. And before I forget, let me remind you that, of course, celebrate the auspicious occasion of Ganesh Utsav with the authentic taste of Rajpuri curry, manufactured locally right here in TNT. This coming Monday, September 14th to Thursday the 24th, we're giving away one Rajpuri curry hamper every day. That's right. And to answer a simple question given by the announcer and win yourself an amazing hamper. It's very simple. That's this coming Monday, right here on the number one.

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1: 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we'll be bringing you live broadcasts from the Ganesh Mandir in Phnom Penh at 7 p.m. And on Wednesday, September 23rd to Friday, September 25th, we take you live to the Mono Road Ship Mandir, Mono 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We'll also be bringing you delayed broadcasts from Tuesday, September 15th to Saturday, September 26th, from the Esperance Vishnu Mandir of San Fernando, Ganesh Mandir of Phnom Penh. 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
3: Ganesh Utsav or Ganesh Chaturthi is an 11-day festival observed to celebrate the birth of Ganapati Baba. 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

0: And 25 minutes to go to the top of midday. Of course, Ricky Ramlagan will be here on Masters of 10 singing, entertaining you from 12 p.m. to 3 p.m. And of course, Mr. Dave Ramchandran comes your way at 3 p.m. till the 6 p.m. hour. That's Sissy Drum to Uncle Kenny and Uncle Dave, and no cooking today. They're out on the road, they're headed to the beach. So no backyard cooking for this Saturday. So here's wishing you guys a safe drive to and from your destination. Let's head to some local voices right here on your number one.
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4: And 14 minutes to go to the top of midday. And of course, Ricky Ramlagan will be here on the program Masters of Ten Singing. At 3 p.m., join Mr. Dave Ram Suchet, entertaining until 6 p.m. And of course, at 7 p.m., a wonderful Pravachan comes your way with Pandit Dr. Amit Sharma. And of course, Dilip Dinesh Maharaj will be here on the program Salona, entertaining you till the midnight hour. That's your lineup. Afternoon till the midnight hour, right here on your number one. Of course, this is where I say my goodbyes. Until Monday, wishing you guys a wonderful, safe and blessed weekend. Keep it locked right here. My name is Jason Kalu, asking you to be a God-loving person and not a God-fearing one. Love and sincerity, that's always the key. 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

0: Jai Sitaram. Lord Ganesh is venerated by Hindus as the remover of all obstacles. His blessing is sought at the beginning of all auspicious endeavors, as his favor is considered necessary for success. Utsav denotes a festival or a joyous occasion. Ganesh Utsav, also known as Ganesh Chaturthi, is a grand observance initiated on the fourth day Chaturthi in the Hindu month of Bhadrapad, August-September, over a span of 10 to 11 days. 1 month prior to the festival, a sacred ritual is conducted and a clay murti image of Lord Ganesh is sculpted and decorated with organic materials. At the end of the festival, the elements comprising the murti is returned to its natural state. Hinduism promotes preservation of the environment. The festival commences with Lord Ganesh Jayanti on Madhyan Kal or midday of the Chaturthi. Devotees offer puja, prayer, with the chanting of mantras from the holy Vedas. The murti is consecrated and the presence of the Divine Lord is humbly invoked. Devotees are careful to avoid viewing any image of the moon on the evening of the Chaut, since according to legend, anyone who sights this moon, Kalankik Chand, would be wrongfully accused. Throughout the duration of the festival, there are sincere offerings of flowers, sindur, durva, dub grass, a sacred leaf and preferred offering to Lord Ganesh, coconuts, sweets such as modak, laddu and fruits. Pravachan, spiritual discourse, devotional songs and mantra jap are prayerfully dedicated to Lord Ganesh during this period at homes and mandirs. Customarily, the final night of the Utsav culminates with an all-night vigil. Devotees pray and make final offerings as the murti is prepared to be returned to nature. Traditionally, there follows a grand procession as devotees sing and dance in praise of Lord Ganesh, and the murti is transported to be ritualistically immersed into a body of water, Ganesh Visarjan. This is symbolic of the Divine Lord's homeward journey as he is considered the presiding deity of water. Om Gam Ganapataye Namaha. Sanatan Dharma Mahasabha Pandits Parishad.
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Ricky Ramlagan in your company here with you until 3 o'clock. And it's time for your Masters of Ten Singing, Local Classical Masters. The sweet sounds of the dholak, the harmonium, the dantal, and of course the voices you know and love, all power-packed for you on a Saturday. And of course, emanating from our studios, Konopashi Main Road Extension, Church Roosevelt Highway in Tunapuna. A beautiful Saturday on the outside, a bit overcast, the 12th of September. We hope that you had yourself an awesome Saturday so far, a blessed one, a safe one. Many thanks to Jason Kalu, who kept you company until noontime. It's 663-1027, the number you can get me in studio. WhatsApp messages to 312-3901. Anyone celebrating a birthday today? Happy, happy birthday to you. If you're celebrating your anniversary, congratulations. Bugfans, choices, blessings. As is customary, we begin with Drupad, Tilana, and Tumri.

23 minutes after 12. Yeah, let's head to our message board. Let's say Sitaram to Sherian Ramlugan in our company of today, Narima, to you, Sangeeta, Ryan, the entire home circle. Bhagwan's choice is blessing. Saying Sitaram to Auntie Doreen in our company as well.

Let's see, Tram Tandy Sita Lakinda, Othlain Montrose, Shaguanas, Ranuka, Sean, Baby Nathan, Ravi, the entire Brooklyn crew, the Long Island crew as well. Extending a happy birthday to Aidan Saif of Long Island. Tomorrow he's celebrating his birthday. The greetings coming from Tina and Wally, Amira, Elena, Savir, Saiz, Sigel, Auntie Gita, Bhim, Natalie, Shakti, Ravi, the Brooklyn and Long Island crew as well. Auntie Shamati, Auntie Sita, Ranuka, Sean and Nathan. Extending our birthday greetings to our sister who's there in Brooklyn. Auntie Sita, I didn't get her name. She's celebrating her birthday tomorrow. And greetings coming from Joseph, Joel, Josh, Angela and the children, not forgetting our baby Jacob, Chanel, Shakti, Ravi, the Samlals, Lakindas and Chaitus of Montrose and Chaguanas. Heading back to our message board, saying Sitaram to the Rampasads out there in New York, to Anand, Annie and Abhi, a happy, happy Saturday to you. And speaking of birthdays, this guy celebrates his birthday today. Mr. Adman Mohan Gosain, happy, happy birthday to you.

28 minutes before the 1 o'clock hour, heading to our message board. This one says that this is Omar Pasad of San Fernando, relaxing, enjoying great tent singing, happy. Yeah, I think that should be Ganesh Jayanti. Okay, it's actually it's not our Ganesh Jayanti today. That's on the 14th. Once again, saying Sitaram Tanti Sita Lakhanda, the Lakhandas in Samlal, extending our birthday greetings to Tanti Joey Pagu out there in Brooklyn. Book fans, choice the blessings to you. Elazar Sitaram to the Suknanans out there in Indaba Shigwanas, to Rian Suresh, the Varshan to Indar, the Ragus and Mahadeus out in Laquesa, the Mohammeds of Prisal. Kim totally enjoying the music. We say Sitaram Tanti Chan out there in Marad Street, Tanti Radha and the Pyramid family, Five Rivers Aruka to Mishamati. Happy Saturday to you as well.

as I sit around Eddie Ott in Malik Barataria, Auntie Doreen of Aranguez, Auntie Margaret in Barataria, Auntie Dottie, Uncle Cox and Rina in Touré, Auntie Radica, Uncle Roop, Little Kuru Road Kumoto, Mama Doll off there in Surrey Village, Lopino. 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

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As I see Tram to Sharon and Tolly of Dane Pinal, Tanil, Nathan, Ariel, Risha, Swan, and Terry. Gita and Selena Darupchan's out in Ghat Road. Mr. and Mrs. Dulichan Gopal of Williamsville. Uncle Ramas Samaru of Dane Las Lomas, happy Saturday to you. 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Bhagwan's choices, choices, blessings. How about this one? Ustad Ramraj, Yankatesu, as we say, see Tram to Panajay, Panasanjay, Panit Bhutarat, and the entire Yankatesu family.

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6: 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WhatsApp messages to 312-3901. Let's see Ram to Auntie Lily Ramcharan in our company, extending birthday greetings to Ustad Manmohan Gosain, saying see Ram to the Chedis out there in Ajax, Toronto. Mahanji, Dr. Baliram Chedi, Merle, RT, Dr. Avish. Lost that one. That's a regular who calls and just hangs up.

0: Let us see Ram Tankul Gangadhar Singh out today in Brampton and Mr. Rajendra Govind and family in Mississauga. To Geeta and David, the Devanarayans out there in Edmonton, Alberta, happy, happy Saturday to you. Let's see Tram to Auntie Andy, Uncle Loach, Auntie Rosie, Hannah and Cindy, and the entire crew. To Andy and Anna, happy Saturday to you guys. Sitaram, you're live on air, right, Ed?
1: Hello, Sitaram. I look on as usual on a Saturday, listening to the program. I enjoy everything. It went on rainy, but the Dulak and Dantal ringing good. Keep it up.
0: Okay, what's your name? Where are you calling from?
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0: 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Radio Jagati, 102.7 FM. Let's say Sitaram to all the folks in Faizabad. Let's say Sitaram to Andy Kushmawati and Renessa, the Hari Prasads out there in Orlando. Sunita Prashad and Mom and Isa out in Hollywood, Florida. Bhagwan's choice of blessings. Auntie Malti, Uncle Ralphie, Shivi, Sunil, Sita, Sean, Melissa, Samira, and Vani. Bhagwan's choice of blessings. See you guys. Ustad Manmohan Gosain, celebrating his birthday today. Happy, happy birthday once again to you.

And celebrating birthday as well. Today we've got Aditya Ganpat out there in Kunapia celebrating his 9th birthday. Hey, greetings coming from Dad Anil, Mom Neela, not forgetting Nandana, the entire home circle. Wishing you Aditya Bhagwan's choices, blessings. Naila Neel, Vishamantash, Vikash, Grandma as well, Aji. Wishing you Aditya Ganpat happy birthday. The voice here of Auntie Lily Ramcharan. To take us to the 1 o'clock hour.

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1: 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we'll be bringing you live broadcasts from the Ganesh Mandir in Phnom Penh at 7 p.m. And on Wednesday, September 23rd to Friday, September 25th, we take you live to the Mono Road Ship Mandir, Mono 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We'll also be bringing you delayed broadcasts from Tuesday, September 15th to Saturday, September 26th, from the Esperance Vishnu Mandir of San Fernando, Ganesh Mandir of Phnom Penh. 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
5: 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The Telecommunications Authority of Trinidad and Tobago, TAT, distributed its second tranche of bursaries to 12 students pursuing ICT-related degrees. Four students each came from the University of the West Indies, the University of Trinidad and Tobago, and COSTAT. The bursaries were awarded to students who met the eligibility requirements under agreements between TAT and the institutions. The initiative forms part of TAT's continued investment in developing a skilled and a digitally capable workforce. Meanwhile, youth development and skills training were also the focus of discussions between YTEP Limited and the Embassy of the People's Republic of China. Recently, Chairman of YTEP Limited, Dr. Maurice Jones, led a delegation that met with His Excellency Ren Hongyan, Ambassador of the People's Republic of China to Trinidad and Tobago. The discussions explored opportunities to use China's technology, technical expertise, and innovation to support youth development, workforce readiness, and skills training. Both sides agreed to continue exploring practical ideas for collaboration aimed at creating greater opportunities for skills development, employment, and entrepreneurship.
6: This was a production of the Information Division, Office of the Prime Minister.
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8: 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WhatsApp messages to 312-3901. Let's see Tram to Munish, Mom, Marsha, Susie, all those at Rajiv Jewelers of Al Park Shopping Plaza. 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You can check them out on Facebook, Instagram, TikTok. or simply just go in yourself, yeah? At Val Park Shopping Plaza, same location. Sitra and to you guys there at Rajiv Jewelers. Let me say Sitra to Savi and the entire Prem Singh family, Prem Singh's Inchigonas and Kirep, Kavita, Sangeeta, Devi, Moms, Vaughn, Hima, the entire crew. Eddie out there in Malik Barataria. Enjoy the sun.

and we head to our message board once again. 3123901. This one says, enjoying the program always. Wanted to send greetings to brother Robbie, lovely wife Sandy out there in New Jersey. And that's coming from Carolyn out in Canada. Carolyn, well, you know I have a selection for you. Definitely on my playlist, yeah?

0: Milanese Sudama Ai. That one there by Ustad Isaac Yankaran, bringing us to 26 minutes after one. And now is about a good time to remind you that you can celebrate the auspicious occasion of Ganesh Utsav with the authentic taste of Rajapuri curry, locally manufactured in Trinidad and Tobago. This will be running from the 14th of September to the 24th, and they'll be giving away one Rajapuri curry hamper every day. So what you got to do is simply answer a question given by the announcer on air, and you can win yourself an amazing hamper with the kind compliments of Rajapuri curry. And reminding you, Ganesh Utsav begins on Monday the 14th of September. And I'm sure you would remember Kalankik Chand. Just avoid watching the moon on that night, right? On Monday nights. Radio Jagati, 102.7 FM. Heading back to our message board, let's say Tram. To Mashamati once again in our company. Bhagwan's choices, choices, blessings to you, to Auntie Radha, the entire home circle. We've got Auntie Dolly, Uncle Coke, and Rina with us out there in Turay. This one comes in from our... Once again, from Auntie Sandra Kisun out there in Matilda, Princesstown. 663-10027, telephone line open. Let's see who we've got in our company. Sitaram, you are live on Egg Rated.
1: Yay, Sitaram.
0: Sitaram to you, Auntie Rizzi.
1: Sitaram, I wish all here in the studio all the best. Yes, may the good Lord bless us all. Yes. And all my friends, I want to say hello to Andy and her better half, Cindy and her better half, and Lava and Bandoya, and all my neighbors, they know who they are. Love, love, love in the house.
0: And no problem at all.
1: And you keep good, eh, Papa?
0: 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Before we go to our next selection, my friend.

The next to announce the passing of Shirley Chenpaya of Savannetta. She was the mother of Denise and Diane, and the funeral will take place tomorrow, Sunday the 13th of September, at 79 Sunset Ridge Crescent, Savannetta Development. That's at 9 a.m. and then proceed to the Waterloo cremation site at 11 a.m. We extend our condolences to the entire Chenpaya family. Pagpan's Choices Blessings to you.

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1: 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LSIC Tram once again to Geeta and David, the Dev Narines, out there in Edmonton, Alberta. Dulam and Dulari, out there in Queens, New York. Cinderella and Bisram, the Munesars. The Rampasads, out there in New York. Anand, Annie and Abby, your Triple A's. Heading to our message board. This one says, happy Saturday to you. A nice cool Saturday. Enjoying the lovely music. That's Auntie Kamla Ram, Uncle Dip, the 4A's, Anol, Arti, Aryan, and Arav out there in Arena Road, Freeport. So how about this one for you guys?

Austria in Pinal. I'm Isaiah Sitram. Once again, Tanti Kushmawati and Vanessa, the Hari Prasads in Orlando, Sunita Prashad and Mom and Isa out in Hollywood, Florida, Auntie Andy, Uncle Loach, Auntie Rosie. 5 minutes again to go before the 2 o'clock hour. This one should take us to the top of the hour.

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9: This was a production of the Information Division, Office of the Prime Minister.
1: And entering the 2 o'clock hour, 7 minutes after 2, as we make our way to 3, and then make way for Pai Dave Ramsujit, who will be in our company until 6. 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Once again, telephone line open, 663-1027. The number you can get me in studio. WhatsApp messages to 312-3901. Saying Sitaram once again, to Mishamati and the entire home circle, to Shalima and the Sohan, to Bhagwan's choice of blessings to you, Sharada and the Bhagwan sings. Out there in Tableland, Geeta and David, the Dunarines out there in Edmonton, Alberta, and the Kamla Uncle Dib, the Rams of Arena Road in Freeport, and the Dolly Uncle Cokes and Rina out there in Touré. Carolyn out in Canada, to you and yours, but man's choices blessings. And the Betty Singh out there in Albany. How about this one? And you know what's coming up, right?

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Let's see, Trump, Ria and Jamil in our company out there in Orange Valley. McVan's choices, choices, blessings. Once again, see the Lakinder, the Lakinders and Sam Lals in Montrose, Shigwana, Spanaji, Bennett Varun, Hari Prasad, Himaji, Avantika, Aradhana, and Disita. I've got a year one coming up in just a little while.

0: Ganesh Utsav or Ganesh Chaturthi is an 11-day festival observed to celebrate the birth of Ganapati Baba. It's an auspicious and high vibrational time to pay obeisance to him. It is said that Ganesh Baba comes annually to remove all the difficulties of his devotees who pay reverence via a clay murti which is immersed into water on the 11th day. Prem Singh's Puja Bhavan is known nationwide for our 100% dissolvable and eco-friendly Ganeshas. 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
1: 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we'll be bringing you live broadcasts from the Ganesh Mandir in Phnom Penh at 7 p.m. And on Wednesday, September 23rd to Friday, September 25th, we take you live to the Mono Road Ship Mandir, Mono 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We'll also be bringing you delayed broadcasts from Tuesday, September 15th to Saturday, September 26th, from the Esperance Vishnu Mandir of San Fernando, Ganesh Mandir of Phnom Penh. 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
0: Caroline out there in Canada enjoyed that one by Auntie Lily Ramcharan before those messages. A big bag Dave Ramsuchet comes in at 3. He'll take you to 6 o'clock. We've got your Sunday for you. And then from our 7 to 9, we bring you In Studio Qatar with Panaji Pandit Dr. Amit Sharma.

0: Gagan.
1: And quickly approaching the 3 o'clock hour. So here's where I've got to wrap things up now. Make my way to the studio as I make way for Bahai Dave Ramsuchat, who will be with you until 6. Reminding my friends, if God brings you to it, He will bring you through it. Happy moments, praise God. Difficult moments, seek God. Quiet moments, worship God. Painful moments, trust God every moment, my dear friends. Thank God. Ricky Ramlagan, thanking you for allowing me into your hearts, into your homes, via the airwaves of Radio Jagati, 102.7 FM. I'll be with you on Tuesday now, when we'll do our Sundara Sapna. So until then, enjoy the rest of this beautiful weekend. Have a blessed and awesome, a safe one. And remember, Bhagwan loves you, right? Ricky Ramlagan saying, see you.

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got 4 minutes after the hour, 3 o'clock. We are Radio Geography 102.7 FM. Many thanks to Rick for his presentation. You join him again next week. Yeah, really cool Saturday evening here in the Republic of Trinidad and Tobago. Lots of rain. Yeah, we need it. We need it. Hope it's falling in the catchment areas. All in all, we say welcome to you as we take you through yet another 3 hours of Saturday evergreen music right here on your number one station. Wherever you may be, we say sit around to you. Hope that you're doing something really nice this afternoon. Or if you're just chilling out, place to be, place to be. Friends of the Eastern Caribbean, sit around to you. Probably out there in the Guyanas, North America, where

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1: 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On Monday, September 14th to Saturday, September 19th, we bring you live broadcasts from the Esperance Vishnu Mandir in San Fernando at 7 p.m. From Sunday, September 20th to Tuesday, September 22nd, we'll be bringing you live broadcasts from the Ganesh Mandir in Knupia at 7 p.m. And on Wednesday, September 23rd to Friday, September 25th, we take you live to the Mono Road Ship Mandir, Mono Road in Knupia. We'll also be bringing you delayed broadcasts from Tuesday, September 15th to Saturday, September 26th, from the Esperance Vishnu Mandir of San Fernando, Ganesh Mandir of Kunapie. 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
6: Here we got 23 minutes after 3 o'clock in the Republic of TNT. Still kind of wet on the outside and, well, you know, wet roads. You know the regulation, the rules that goes with that. Probably you're visiting like right about now. That's nice looking in on our seniors. Many living by themselves and I'm sure that they would appreciate it. We keep urging you, our seniors in society, have made their contributions. Some have are continuing to make contributions, and for that, value should be placed, people. Value should be placed, and where education is concerned, we're seeing so much happening here in TNT. Maybe it's another turn, another shift where education is concerned here in our nation. You can call us up 663-1027, or you can message us on 312-3901. Sherry, sit around to you there. Yeah, love the rain also. Love the rain. Some people like that, you know. Some people like that really like it when it comes like that. Everything looks so clean and pretty. But do have a wonderful afternoon. And Betty out there at Albany, New York, sit around to you. Sit around there. And as we continue with the wonderful music right here on your number one station. Yeah, more music, less talk.

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2: Yeah, we got 22 before the hour of 4 o'clock already. Well, the rains are held up, and I'm sure that what you have to do, you continue to after the rains. It's really a nice check around the yard. Yeah, accidentally leave some container, maybe collecting a little water. These are bottle caps in particular. Seems to get tossed around a bit in many instances. And look out for that. Probably spending time with your children. Yeah, grown ups, they are all adults now, but yet are seeking your counsel. It's really nice when your children can feel that open to come to you and say, hey, got a problem, I need a little counseling from you. Duty of a parent, I guess. But all in all, we continue to nurture them, even though they're adults and have their own families also. Yeah, I guess they will always remain babies to us. That's real. Shalom Asohan to you there and your family. Many thanks to you. Continue having a really wonderful day. And Sandra, Sitaram to you. Hope that you're okay there. Hope that you're safe. And to your family out there in the New York, Sitaram to you. You can message us also. Of course, we want you to be part of it. As we continue with wonderful music from our studios. Friends in Guyana, Sitaram.

0: Just on 5 minutes before 4 o'clock, those just joining us, sit around and welcome as we continue Evergreen Hits right here on your number one station, 102.7 FM. Yeah, it could be a little cool in your neck of the woods, probably having something really nice to drink right about now. And also, yeah, popcorn songs, really, really. Yeah, I love popcorn when the weather is cool.
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1: Here we go, a minute after 4 o'clock. Those just joining us, Sitaraman, welcome us. We go to Saturday afternoon, really nice and quiet for some people. Maybe a day that you're home alone and you're having a ball by yourself. We, in, of course, in wonderful company with 102.7 FM, Friends of the Eastern Caribbean. Sitaram, to you, always a pleasure connecting with you. Barbados, glad to have you on with us. Yeah, it continues until the 6 o'clock, playing you the best music on a Saturday afternoon. Friends out at Rochard Road, Sitaram to you.

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5: 18 after 4 o'clock in the Republic of TNT. Nice cool evening for many, many people. Probably a little chores preparing your dinner, the little ones, they're tugging at you, and maybe you're telling yourself, hey, I'm having a kind of evening. Well, it's nice, it's wonderful to be with family, you know, really, really wonderful. Those who have, do enjoy them. 102.7 FM on this beautiful Saturday afternoon, looking on the outside, everything looks so clean, so clean. Everything's gear, yeah, of course, it's in gear. People are moving, things to do. You have to go to work, you have to visit, you have to drop off. It goes like that, or you just chill, you laid back, and you're having a fun time with us right here at 1027 FM. Those a little under the weather these days, when the rain comes, it brings a different vibes. Yeah, it brings on a different vibes. I tell you, the Bhauchar alone wants to kill people out there, if you know what I mean. Dulamandulari out in Queens, New York. Sitaram to you guys. So they're enjoying the music of yesteryear, still in our times.

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2: Yeah, we got 26. 26 before the 5 o'clock. Those are just tuning in. Sitaram, welcome. It's just about simply good music on a really good radio station, 102.7 FM. New listeners to us, hey, found a home. Really, really wonderful music on a Saturday. Beautiful jams for you from 3 to 6 o'clock as we continue on that vein. We got Dulam and Dulari. We say Sitaram to you. And your family out there in New York. And to Bruce and his family, Bruce and Asha in Pinal, Sitaram to you. Yeah, love that area though, Pinal. And Baby and Bisun Pagundin and their family of Warrenville in Kunupia says, stay safe, dry, and blessed. Hope that you're okay, and if you need, you have to go to work, you're on the roster. Head on out. Nation building continues as we continue playing you wonderful golden music, or golden boys and girls out there. Do hope that you're having a really good time with us as we continue on.

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0: mind-blowing action, riveting drama, and larger-than-life conflicts of the Mirzapur universe on an unprecedented scale. 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Shake a leg to the rap number, Do Nambari, and feel the pangs of never-dying love with Romy and Shreya Ghoshal's romantic chartbuster, Varun Forever. 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
3: Good training is not just about getting information across. It is about making sure that information stays with the learner and can be put into practice. Train the Trainer Level 2 builds on the foundations developed in the first course, focusing on creating learning experiences that make a lasting impact.

0: MIC Institute of Technology's Corporate Communication Manager, Mrs. Nayantara Hassan, explains why the way we design learning matters.
1: Well, because great training is never just about delivering information. It's actually about transformation. You want learners who understand the content, who participate fully, and who can actually apply what they've learned once the session ends. So designing engaging learning experiences is what takes a trainer from simply teaching a topic to creating something people remember and use. And knowing that you've made that impact makes all the difference.
0: So, for trainers ready to take that approach further, question, what can they expect to develop through the second level of the program?
1: At MIC IT's Academy for Vocational Education and Training, participants build directly on their existing training skills and develop a sharper, stronger understanding of how to create learning experiences with real lasting impact. It challenges trainers to rethink how learners truly engage with information and challenges them on how training can be structured to make learning more meaningful and far more effective.
0: If that sounds like the next step in your professional development, when does the course begin and how can you register?
1: The Train the Trainer Level 2 runs from October 15th to November 5th, 2026, with a tuition fee of $2,000. And since it's fully online, non-nationals are encouraged to apply as well.
0: MIC Institute of Technology's Corporate Communication Manager, Mrs. Nayantara Hassan, speaking about Train the Trainer Level 2. Now, for more information and also how to register, please visit www.mic.co.tt or you can contact MIC IT's Academy for Vocational Education and Training at 663-4MIC, extensions 3057 as well as 3306.
2: This was a production of the Information Division, Office of the Prime Minister.
3: 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On Monday, September 14th to Saturday, September 19th, we bring you live broadcasts from the Esperance Vishnu Mandir in San Fernando at 7 p.m. From Sunday, September 20th to Tuesday, September 22nd, we'll be bringing you live broadcasts from the Ganesh Mandir in Phnom Penh at 7 p.m. And on Wednesday, September 23rd to Friday, September 25th, we take you live to the Mono Road Ship Mandir, Mono Road in Phnom Penh. We'll also be bringing you delayed broadcasts from Tuesday, September 15th to Saturday, September 26th from the Esperance Vishnu Mandir of San Fernando, Ganesh Mandir of Phnom Penh. Thank you for choosing radio and TV Jagati. Sitaram. 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
4: Here we go, 5 minutes after the 5 o'clock, we go to 6 o'clock. Nice on the outside, probably you're checking out something in your backyard. Or just doing a little mending to your fences, checking out the cars. So much to do. Like heading out to work, you have to. Our healthcare workers, this is Sitaram to your security forces. Lots happening in the Republic of Trinidad and Tobago, people. Lots and lots happening. And change is going to, in some way affect each and every one. And that's for real. Hope that you're hanging tight and getting your things done. And doing your best to keep things together. We're on the other side and we continue playing you wonderful music. Friends out in Florida, Sitaram to you. Glad to have you guys on.

0: Cowboys of all, Lata Mangeshkar Fakira, 1976. Where were you in 1976, my friend? Well, I happened to see that movie at the Metro in San Fernando way back when. I tell you, the years and what it does to us leaves a really, really beautiful memories. This one says, Sitarama, Sharon and Tolly in your company. Happy Saturday to you guys. We do wish you all the best. This one says, hi, good day. Saying hello to Chandra Ali in Brampton, listening and enjoying the good music. Coming from Sudesh Ali in Freeport. And yeah, you know what? It continues.
1: Hi, hi. Kahe ko bula.

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3: 28 before 6 o'clock, some shelters before we move on. This one says, Sitaram, happy Saturday to you, enjoying the lovely music. And that's coming from Joyce and her family today. We wish you a really wonderful one. Angie Ram, have a really good one. It says, a person can break your heart and damage your pride, but never give them the power to break your spirit, which God gave you. Wow, love that one. Have a safe and blessed weekend yourself, my friend. And this one says, this is Sabrina. Where I live, it has been raining for the past 4 days with heavy rain, thunder and lightning, even causing the electricity to go, but I'm enjoying your music. And if you're able, you can play a song from Raja Sultan. Coming up in a bit, Sabrina, you'll get that. But yeah, it's all about you, charity, and really great music. Okay.

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0: 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Well,
1: 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Do hope that you have had a wonderful time, wonderful music. Many thanks for the love, the calls, whatever way you contributed. God willing, we'll do it again next week. Until then, Sitaram to you.

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3: Bhakto, dear devotees, we are now entering the Sandhya hour. 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
4: My dear devotees, Sandhya literally means worship at the junctions of time. It is a prayer and worship is offered to the Lord at the junction or sandhi of night and morning, forenoon and afternoon, and at the junction of evening and night. The time of sandhya is also identified with changes that occur in nature. At morning time, the breeding of trees and plants changes. During the night, they use up oxygen and expel carbon dioxide. They now reverse the process. At noon, the sun is seen to move across from the eastern side of the earth to the western side. And at evening time, the breeding of trees and plants again changes. They once more begin to use up oxygen and expel carbon dioxide. These changes in the breathing of plants and trees is part of a process known as photosynthesis.
5: Dear devotees, it is now evening time, time for Sandhya, the time of joining of day and night, of joining of Atman with Paramatma. As we prepare to light our diyas,

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Let's all join in prayer. 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

The gentle lull that comes when the sun is nearly set and night readies to settle is called sandhya. This is the hour of sending a prayer to God while contemplating on one's good and bad actions and asking for forgiveness and blessings. Originally, Indian scriptures described this special prayer at dusk as sandhya. In recent years, the act of prayer at daybreak or afternoon has begun to be described as sandhya as well. The Gayatri Mantra, the most potent and powerful of all the Hindu mantras, is recited at all times of sandhya. In this way, devotees can recite the Gayatri in the morning prayer, Savitri at midday, and Saraswati in the evening. Chanting or listening to evening mantras is believed to lead to peace, well-being and fulfillment of all wishes. Sandhya Devyai Namaha.

Lamplight that brings auspiciousness, prosperity, good health, abundance of wealth, and the destruction of the intellect's enemy. I salute the Lord, the sustainer of the creation, in the form of this light. I salute this light, the Lord. May He destroy afflictions resulting from my omissions and commissions. This prayer is chanted before lighting the lamp

0: आपका धर्म आपका स्टेशन टीवी जागृति।
1: May Lord Ganesh, the leader of Shiv's retinue, whose very thought ensures success, who carries on his shoulders the head of a beautiful elephant, who is a repository of wisdom and abode of blessed qualities, shower his grace. May that merciful Lord, whose grace enables the dumb to wax eloquence and a cripple to ascend an inaccessible mountain, who burns all the impurities of the Kali Age, be moved to pity. May the Lord, who ever sleeps on the ocean of milk, and who is as swarthy as a blue lotus, and has eyes resembling a pair of full-blown red lotuses, take up his abode in my bosom. May the crusher of Cupid, Bhagwan Shankar, whose form resembles in color the jasmine flower and the moon, who is the consort of the goddess Parvati and abode of compassion, and who is fond of the afflicted, be gracious to me. I bow to the lotus feet of my Guru, who is an ocean of mercy and is no other than Sri Hari himself in human form, whose words are sunbeams, as it were, for dispersing the mass of darkness in the form of gross ignorance. Jai Shri Ram.

0: आपका धर्म आपका स्टेशन टीवी जागृति।
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Bara Bolia Sri Vrindavan Bihari Lal Ki Jai. Devotees who just came out of that very auspicious period known as Pitri Paksh. It is an auspicious period, yes, very auspicious for worship unto the ancestors. And Sri Krishna is known as Lord of the Ancestors. Devotees, so tonight's katha will be taken from the pages of the holy Ramcharitmanas, written by Sant Tulsidas. And as is customary, before we get into katha, we will all join in Ramai Sumiran. Please sing along, clap along, wherever you may be.

Devotees, tonight's katha is taken from the holy Ramayana, from the part known as Kishkindha Kanda. The holy Ramayana contains the essence of all the Vedas and the Puranas. It teaches us how we must live, and it also describes the various leelas of Prabhu Sri Ramchandraji, and it is related for the benefit of all of mankind. In this katha which I have chosen, the Lord, his 14 years of exile in the forest has almost come to an end. Sita Ma had already been kidnapped by King Ravan, and Prabhu Sri Ramchandraji was waiting for Sugriv to help him go and reclaim Sita. Prabhu Sri Ramchandraji, he never used a moment of time in idle. While he was waiting for Sugriv, he sat on a mountain known as Pravarshan, with his brother Lakshman at his side. And he used Netya to teach Lakshman some very, very important lessons about mankind. But not only is he going to teach Lakshman, but what he is about to relate will benefit all of mankind. Devotees, this mountaintop known as Pravarshan, the climate in the area is very similar to that in our country. It was the rainy season and there was plentiful of rain. And so the Divine Lord, he sat there. It was about to make evening time, dusk dark. And he took this little break from his search from Sita Ma to benefit all of us, all of mankind. Let us hear, as the katha begins, what he says to Lakshman.

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and Prabhu Shri Ram, from the lips of Prabhu Shri Ram, he is describing certain aspects in nature for Lakshman and how we can learn from nature. So you put yourself in the place of Lakshman. So in this Doha, the Lord addresses Lakshman by saying, look, O brother, look, O Lakshman, it is about to rain. And look at how the peacocks are very, very happy at the sight of the clouds. They are so very, very happy at this time, O Lakshman, that they are all spreading their feathers and dancing. They are dancing. The peacocks are very, very happy, O Lakshman. Why? Because when the clouds burst and it begins to rain, all kinds of crawling creatures and insects upon which they will feed will come out of the ground. And this is why they are happy, O Lakshman. The Divine Lord says to Lakshman that so too, O Lakshman, just like the peacock, this is the analogy, the householder should be very, very happy whenever a Vishnu Bhakta, a devotee of God, is at his or her door. And that all efforts should be made to welcome that type of guest. Why should a Grihastha, a householder, be happy when a Vishnu Bhakta comes at their door? Because just as the rain clouds will bring food for the peacocks and sustain their life, so too a devotee of God showing up at our door, a Vishnu Bhakta showing up at our door, represents our good deeds, our many, many good deeds which we have accumulated, our punyam. And by treating that Vishnu Bhakta lovingly, with respect, and making that person feel happy, we will reap benefits that will sustain us not only in this lifetime, but in many, many future lifetimes. Devotees, we have to realize, but only a true Grihastha will know how fortunate he or she is to have a Vishnu Bhakta at their door. Devotees, you know, sometimes someone may come by our home, like let's say a Vishnu Bhakta, that we say Baba comes by your home unexpectedly. He says he's in the area, let me just drop in on you. And you know what? Move the curtain so, and you see his Baba. You say, oh God, why he have to come here now for? I just done cook all my food and thing. You know what kind of food we're talking about. Now I had to go and get foil and cover it and hide it and thing. You know what? I don't think he see me, you know. Maybe if we just pretend like we're not home, he might just go away. This is just a hypothetical, devotees, but how can you turn away a Vishnu Bhakta from your house? That is all your punyam is just going away there. All the blessings, all the fortune that him showing up by your door is just going away. Devotees, and you know what? If you do bring Baba into your house or a Vishnu Bhakta into your house and they feel unwelcome, devotees, it is the same thing. All your good fortune is gone. Because Tulsidas says in another place in the Ramayana, Avatako Harishanahi
Nainana nahi sneha tulasi waha na jaiye kanchana barase meha. He says to people, including Vishnu bhaktas, that if you go by some place and you feel uninvited, that you should not go back to such a place. Even if there is a shower of gold, even if there is a lot for you to gain, you shouldn't go back to that place. So if a Vishnu bhakta comes by your home, devotees, try your best to treat him or her with the utmost of respect. Make them feel at home. Make them feel happy. Because if you don't do this, devotees, they will not come back by your home again. They will not. And this is the first doha of Pravarshan Katha, what Prabhu Sri Ramchandra Ji is saying to Lakshman. Let us hear in the next chaupai how Prabhu Sri Ramchandra Ji continues to use the environment to explain certain things in our life to Lakshman.

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Devotees, this katha that takes place on Pravarshan is really geared towards the householder. It is really geared towards the grihastha. And I'll pause there for a while before I explain what the Chaupai says. You see, devotees, the grihastha stage of life, there are four stages of life. There's the brahmachari, the student. There's the grihastha, the householder. There's the vanaprastha, the retiree. And there is the sannyasi, the one who is detached from all material things. The grihastha stage of life, we usually break up the four stages of life into 0 to 25, 25 to 50, 50 to 75, and 75 to 100. But we are human beings, we have intellect. We can know when we enter the grihastha stage of life. When we are married, we become a grihastha. And then when we marry off our children, we step into vanaprastha. So devotees, this is grihastha stage of life, when you are raising a family of your own. A husband and a wife is raising children. This is the part of your life that this katha really focuses on. You see, devotees, the grihastha stage of life is the easiest for us to realize God in. You know why? Not the sannyasi, you know, the grihastha stage of life. Because in the grihastha stage is the only stage where we can provide for the other three stages of life. We can do all types of sadhana. We can do karma yoga. We can do selfless actions to benefit all other stages of life. And devotees, if we take advantage of this, we raise a family, we bring them up in the right way, we take our children to temple, we do our dan, our gaudan, and so on, everything in this grihastha stage of life, and we realize God in the grihastha stage of life. Then when it is time for us to detach in the vanaprastha and then be fully detached in the sannyasi stage of life, it will be very, very easy. But what do we see taking place nowadays, devotees? The householder, they are very, very busy, you know. They don't have time for their children, much less God. What do we see the householder doing? We see the householder going after money. And money is important, devotees. I'm not saying that money and success is not important. I mean, we have to take into consideration our future and so on. But at the same time, we can always be bhaktas. Remember, devotees, a bhakta can be anything, but anything can't be a bhakta. You make the time. You go to the mandir. Teach your children to pray. You do your service unto man. You do your karma yoga. And you will see, even this thing, if you want money, and that is your goal in the grihastha stage of life, that will come easier for you. And you will be a better human being in this world. Take time to pray to God. Don't wait till you are older, devotees. A lot of people, you know, the mandirs are populated by people over the age of 60s now, while it should be populated by grihasthas who are taking their children to the temple. But this is Kali Yuga, devotees. So what I'm trying to say is that take full advantage of this grihastha stage of life while you have your strength and your energy, and try to realize God. So in this Chaupai, Prabhu Sri Ram continues to talk about the householder life.
But before, he says, Priyahina Darpata Manamura. He's listening to the thunder and his heart bleeds. He says, O Lakshman, I am listening to this thunder and my heart is hurting me because I don't have Sita by my side. Remember I told you devotees, all the time Prabhu Sri Ramchandraji, while he was in the forest, he was taken up by so many things. It's only now he gets a little chance to reflect on what is taking place in his life. He is only now getting a chance to grieve the loss of Sitama. And with the changes in the weather, the thunder, the dark clouds, he begins to worry even more. So too, just like any of us devotees, if we have a loved one who is out there, they went to work or whatever, and the place starts to get dark, we see some lightning, we hear thunder, we start to worry a bit more than if it was sunny. Is that not so? We worry. Is my loved one in shelter? Are they driving along the roads? If they are driving along the roads, are they taking their time? Are other people on the road taking their time? Because sometimes accidents can happen and it cannot be, and it does not be the fault of yourself or your loved one. All these things start to go through your mind. And remember, Sita Ma was not just going to work and coming back. She was kidnapped, abducted from him by the evil Ravan. So he's even more worried, and he says that, Lakshman, I am sad. My mind is uneasy because I don't have Sita by my side.

Prabhu Sri Ramchandra Ji says, he talks about the friendship in the Grihastha stage of life. And he says, oh Lakshman, just as the lightning flashes, because where there's thunder, there's lightning. First he talked about the thunder, now he talks about the lightning. Just as the lightning flashes in the sky and lasts for only a very short period, so too in this age of Kali Yuga, people will pretend to be your friend, but will only be around for a very short period of time and then disappear. And we see this, devotees. How many times has this happened? You know, you get a phone call one day. Hello, Sitaram. How you going? Long time no hear. You know, it's somebody you once considered a friend. Probably you still consider them as a friend, but you haven't heard from them in a very long time. You are feeling happy to hear from them. And you talk a little bit, and then they say, here now, I wanted a little favor from you. And then you realize, that is why they call me. That is the only reason why I got a call from this person, because they want a little favor from me. And you know, you talk and you do the favor because you are a good grihastha. You do the favor for your friend, and then just like the lightning, you don't hear from them again. You don't hear from them again until the next time they need another favor. So what lesson is that? We must not be like this to devotees. We must not be friends like this. We must not only show up in people's lives when we need them. Do unto others as you would have them do unto you. The law of karma. Devotees, that was the second chaupai of Pravarshan Katha. Let us hear as Prabhu Sri Ramchandra Ji continues to explain about lessons in nature to Lakshman.

Here Prabhu Shri Ramchandra Ji makes another very important point, and he speaks about knowledge. He speaks about knowledge. He says, O Lakshman, look at those laden clouds. Look at those dark laden clouds. Just as the dark, heavily laden clouds will hang down very, very low to earth, so too is a person with true knowledge. He will be a very down-to-earth person, a very humble person. Such as a man or a woman with true knowledge. So too, just like the mango tree devotees, when the mango tree is laden with a lot of mangoes, it will bow down to the ground, almost touching the ground. Sometimes it even touches the ground. In this Chaupai, Prabhu Shri Ramchandra Ji also speaks about the qualities of a true sant. And he says, O Lakshman, the true sant is like a mountain. The mountain will endure all the battering of the rains. He will endure all the battering of the rains, and he will be unaffected. However, he will turn these raindrops into tiny flowing streams, which will form rivers that will benefit plants, animals, and man. So too is the true sant. The sant will take abuses left, right, and center from all types of people, but he will not lose his faith, his fortitude. He will continue to make strides and efforts to propagate dharma in society. Devotees, there are a lot of people who like to bad talk, pandits, and so on. And we know of this. And pandits, the true sant, the true pandit, wouldn't react to this. He would just keep making efforts to promote dharma in society. Teachings from the lips of Prabhu Shri Ramchandra Ji. Let us hear, as the katha continues, what Prabhu Shri Ramchandra Ji says to Lakshman.

Prabhu Shri Ramchandra Ji continues to speak to Lakshman and continues to speak to us, and he makes reference

The wicked people of this world are very, very shallow, and they will swell their chest on acquiring a little wealth and a little status, and they will use these to ridicule and humiliate others. Devotees, this cannot be more suitable for Kali Yuga. This cannot be more suitable for Kali Yuga. We see this happening all the time. Someone gets a little bit of fame, a little bit of fortune, and they feel on top of the world, and they can use this. They feel they can use this to ridicule and belittle others in society. The Lord continues to address Lakshman, and he says, "O Lakshman, the raindrops upon leaving the clouds are crystal clear, but as it passes through the atmosphere, it collects impurities from smoke and gases in the atmosphere. And finally, when it reaches the earth, the raindrops mix with the mud and it becomes very, very dirty. So too, O Lakshman, at birth, man is very, very pure. He is crystal clear, just like that raindrop. And he enters this world with pure thoughts. However, as he lives in this world, as he grows in this world, as he learns in this world, he comes into contact with bad company, with maya, with impure influences, and he becomes polluted. And eventually, he will get trapped in the web of maya, which is like the mud in the analogy. And the Lord says that even the dirty water, although this person will now become dirty, when the dirty water is treated and purified in huge tanks, it can once again become pure. So to man devotees, even though we are in this world of maya and we have mixed with the mud, we can treat and get out all the pollution. You know how? True? Ram Katha, through satsang, through engaging and listening to the satsang of Prabhu Shri Ramchandra Ji, Shri Krishna Chandra Bhagavan, repeating our mantras and having genuine devotion, devotees. You see, genuine devotion with love and belief in your heart to the divine feet of the Lord. And then we can be like the ghee, you know? Imagine the maya in the world is like the milk. And then the ghee, which comes from the milk, if we try to mix back the ghee into the milk, it will never mix, although it came from the milk. So we can let the maya in the world be the milk, and we can be the ghee floating above the rest. True? Satsang. You know, devotees, there's a very beautiful bhajan, a very beautiful doha, composed by Kabir Das, and it speaks about man in the world. It says in the beginning that when we come into this world, we are crying and everyone is laughing, and that we should live our lives in such a way that when we leave this world, everybody will be crying and we would be the ones laughing. So we should live our life dedicated to Bhagwan, be a good Samaritan, be a good citizen, do all types of sadhana, so that when we leave this world, people will have good things to say about us, and people will be sad that we are not here anymore. Let us join in this very beautiful bhajan.